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0: Thursday night on Rock 102, Springfield's Classic Rock. Want to remind you that Alabama Shakes is going to be at Tanglewood September 5th. 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
1: Rock 102 Springfield's Classic Rock. So apparently the youth feels better about the future. Younger Americans, they say particularly Gen Z, are optimistic about the future, but are less attached to America as a concept than older generations. I would definitely agree with that. I mean, I think that I know some Gen Zers that are actually annoyingly optimistic and annoyingly positive. It's almost, I don't know, it's a bit unattainable, in my opinion. They say the most common responses across age groups to how Americans feel about the U.S. turning 250 were proud, grateful, with slightly higher rates among boomers. Half of the respondents were not very likely or not at all likely to participate in any of the America 250 events. The poll also asked about the best president in U.S. history, with quotes from various presidents, and whether U.S. elected officials over the past 10 years have been better, worse, or about the same as leaders in the past. They don't say what the results of that were, but I mean, I could guess, or though it could be down the middle. I don't know.
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0: Thursday night on Rock 102, Springfield's Classic Rock. Well, this is not good news for some of you, some of us maybe. Sometimes I use ChatGPT. They say using a little bit of AI is messing with your brain. They say even a little bit can impair your cognitive function and problem-solving abilities. The study's co-author noted that people are unwilling to try without AI. That suggests a potential cost to independent thinking. You cannot depend on a robot. Plus the fact, it's not always right. So as they say, always double check your answers, but you do start to end up being dependent on it, but it's better not to.
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0: Def Leppard on Rock 102, Springfield's Classic Rock. You know, guys, we are in the middle of Classic Rock Summer. It has kicked off. It's going on now through Labor Day weekend. 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

0: All right, I'm wondering if this is going to surprise you. It's Natalie, by the way, here on Rock 102. Massachusetts has been ranked the number one state economy in the nation, beating out states like Utah, Washington, California. The rankings looked at factors like economic activity, economic health, and innovation potential. Mass stood out especially for its innovation, they say, earning the top spot in category thanks to stuff like technology, biotechnology, research, and higher education sectors. Thank you, MIT. The state's economy benefits from world-renowned universities, as I just mentioned, plus research and development spending. But for New England residents, this is definitely good news. Our nearby New Hampshire also landed in the top five, ranking fifth overall. What a long,
1: strange trip it's been. Saturday nights were made for long, strange trips. It's Saturday Night Dead on Rock 102. Every Saturday at 11, we roll into the Grateful Dead Hour. 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

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It's Saturday Night Dead on Rock 102. Every Saturday at 11, we roll into the Grateful Dead Hour, live

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0: Hey. Hey, Freddie, slow down. 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

0: 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Canva, the thing that makes anything a thing.
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0: 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It's 6:01 at Rock 102, and it's the Bax and Nagel Show. Bax out until Monday. Marty Cabroni is here.
1: Here we go again.
0: Here we go again. We got the music this time.
1: I know. We're getting more professional as we go.
0: It's like college radio days. And then he'll be back on Monday, and then I'll forget all this stuff again, and we'll do it the next time. Let's see. We got a hell of a show today. We got Brian Plum coming in this morning. We're all going to be at it's Jacob's Ladder Tavern, which used to be Papa Bob's, which used to be Uncle Larry's,
1: yeah,
0: which was once the Bonnie Rig.
1: So it's
0: a storied history of that place.
1: I was there 3 owners ago, and it was a great time, so I'm excited to see what it is tonight.
0: Yeah, which is basically sold out. So, I mean,
1: it's awesome.
0: Can't offer you any tickets to that one.
1: Yeah, hey, it's a good problem to have.
0: So we will get into that. Your Pioneer Valley forecast today, it's going to be hot, sunny, and a high of 90 today. Tomorrow, more of the same and some thunderstorms, and it's 55 right now in downtown Springfield. We got Scott Cohn with sports coming up in just a few minutes. 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
5: This is Scott Cohen. Thursday afternoon at Fenway Park, the Red Sox shortcomings were on full display in an 8-2 loss to the Baltimore Orioles. First, Brian Baio turned in a listless performance, giving up 6 first-inning runs, an outing that earned him a one-way ticket to AAA Worcester after the game. With a 6-0 lead, Oriole left-hander Trevor Rogers held the Red Sox hitless into the 6th inning, Boston managing single runs in the 6th and 9th innings, and that was the end of that. The Red Sox now head to Yankee Stadium for a weekend series with the Yankees. New York got good and bad news on Thursday. First, they beat Cleveland 2-1 and then found out that Aaron Judge will miss 4 to 6 weeks with a stress fracture in his rib cage. Stanley Cup hockey, the Carolina Hurricanes storm back to even the Cup Final Series with Las Vegas at a game apiece. 3 third period goals and then the game winner in overtime. Game 3 is in Las Vegas tomorrow night. NBA Finals, the Spurs will try and even their series with the Knicks at a game apiece. Game 2 is tonight in San Antonio. French Open men's semifinals on tap starting at 8:30 this morning. In golf, there's a 4-way tie for the lead at the Memorial in Ohio. Jennifer Kupcho leads the U.S. Women's Open at 5 under par, and they'll run the Belmont Stakes tomorrow at Saratoga. 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

0: 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Bax is out until Monday. Marty Caproni is here.
1: You stuck with me for one more day, people. Sorry.
0: Yeah. Sunny and hot today with a high of 90 degrees. This is great fat guy weather.
1: This is
0: where my my upper boobs stick to my, my bottom of my or top of my belly I'm walking around all day.
1: This is my enemy, this weather right here. But we don't have spring anymore. You notice that? It was like 40 degrees and then it's 100.
0: Well, that's the way it goes anymore. We're not and then like September is like 90 degrees.
1: Yeah, and then all of a sudden it's like snowstorm. Yeah. There's like two seasons now.
0: There's no happy medium is what you're trying to say.
1: That's exactly right.
0: Let's see. I guess we can do, we might as well do Hollywood Trash now.
1: Well, yeah, you got a request. Rachel asked for Hollywood Trash, so...
0: calm down, Rachel. We're getting to it. Well, usually we do it at 5:50, but... It's college radio week. We're doing this. We're doing Hollywood Trash when I say we do Hollywood Trash.
1: I wish I could help you, Rachel, but Steve's running this ship. He's the captain now.
0: I'm the captain. I'm the Captain Valdez.
1: Yes.
0: Of this ship.
1: Yeah. Or the the Smalley movie with Tom Cruise. I'm the captain now.
0: Oh yeah.
1: Captain Phillips.
0: I was thinking more like somebody's going to be washing a seagull with Dawn dish detergent.
1: That'll probably happen too.
0: Yeah. Hollywood Trash is brought to you by Western Mass Masons. Contact them for all your foundation and chimney needs.
2: Somehow you still care about what's happening in Hollywood. So, from Tinseltown, 3,000 miles away, it's Steve Nagel's Hollywood Trash.
0: Actor James Handy, known for his roles in The West Wing and Top Gun Maverick, was tragically stabbed to death by his girlfriend's son in Los Angeles. The 81-year-old actor was found unconscious with a stab wound to his chest in front of his residence. The suspect, Michael Geldhill, was arrested on suspicion of murder and bond was set at $2 million. Details about the motive for the attack were not immediately available, and authorities are asking anyone with information to come forward. Handy had a long, successful career in film and television with roles in movies like Arachnophobia and TV shows like NCIS Los Angeles. Damn.
1: 81?
0: 81.
1: You didn't have to stab. You could have just waited till he died.
0: Yeah, well, you don't know what's going through the mind of your girlfriend's son.
1: God, what a disaster.
0: Madonna kicked off Pride Month with a surprise performance in New York's Times Square, previewing tracks from her upcoming album, Confessions 2. What is with these artists? They can't come up with another... Meatloaf did that. Bad Outta Hell 2. Back into Hell.
1: I just find it's Confessions. It's like, listen, lady... You're darn near 70 now. What do you got left to confess? Everyone knows everything about you.
0: Yeah, what else could you possibly reveal about yourself that we don't know?
1: You know when she jumped the shark to me? Do you remember every year? So the VMAs, they used to have the VMAs. They used to always have a wild moment because they'd get all the artists drunk and then something crazy would happen.
0: I think I know what you're talking about.
1: But then they started having to engineer the big moment. Like they were like, we have a moment. We have, and when they had her make out with Britney Spears, I was like, okay, that was it. It was enough.
0: What was she like 40-something and Britney Spears was like 20-something?
1: She was 50-something, I think. And it was like, I just remember being like, well, that's it for me. You've ruined Madonna, Britney Spears, and MTV and the VMAs all in one shot.
0: She also ruined North Shore beef that day for me, too.
1: Oh, God.
0: It looked the same.
1: Oh, God.
0: It was just, I can never eat a North Shore beef sandwich ever again.
1: Did you ever have one? Did you ever have a North Shore beef?
0: Yeah, they're pretty damn good.
1: Yeah, do you get it the three-way or no?
0: No, the two-way, like Madonna.
1: No, you got to get the three-way. It's cheese, barbecue sauce, and mayo.
0: How are we talking about entertainment in Hollywood, and we always seem to come back to
1: you brought up
0: food.
1: Roast beef? It's not my fault.
0: I wasn't talking about that kind of roast
1: okay,
0: beef.
1: Okay, all right.
0: Actually, I had it in Plymouth. There was a roast beef place in Plymouth that was pretty good.
1: Really?
0: Yeah. I actually ditched the field trip my kids were on, and I went to the beef roast beef place.
1: That's not a technical North Shore roast. It's a South Shore roast beef.
0: Well, either way, it's roast beef.
1: But it's nice because you could look at the rock, you know, that little half a chip of a rock that's left.
0: Yeah, that's why I walked away from the field trip. I'm like, I'm going to get a roast beef sandwich down at this roast beef place that I saw driving in here on the bus. Netflix has officially confirmed that Devil May Cry will return for a third and final season, bringing Dante's story to its planned conclusion. Have you seen this?
1: No.
0: All right, then I don't even know why we're talking
1: about it. Yeah, I have no idea what we're talking about.
0: Well, because I have this this service here.
1: And, okay.
0: This service seems to touch on topics that are completely unrelated to our audience, even though they market themselves as saying, we market to all radio audiences.
1: Oh, yeah, do you?
0: Would you like to know what's happened to Devil May Cry? It's going to come back for a third and final season.
1: I don't know.
0: You won't believe what will happen.
1: I don't know. I don't even know what it's on, if it's on a platform or Netflix or one of them.
0: A Netflix. It's a Netflix thing.
1: Oh, okay.
0: All right, let's talk about the Masters of the Universe again. That's something we can all
1: relate
0: to.
1: Yeah, I like a good He-Man.
0: In He-Man and the Masters of the Universe! Significant deaths shape He-Man's journey to reclaim Eternia, including Moss Man, King Randor, Trapjaw, and Skeletor. Adam accidentally causes his father's death while defeating Skeletor leads to the destruction of the Sword of Power. Post-credit scenes hint at a sequel, with Evil-Lyn surviving and collecting Skeletor's skull. The film features a cameo by Dolph Lundgren, who played He-Man in 1987 Masters of the Universe.
1: I was going to say, yeah.
0: And is currently showing in theaters. Where's Courtney Cox then? She was in that too.
1: Was she?
0: She was, yeah.
1: She was so good looking. I think she still is, but I remember that must be around the time she was in the Bruce Springsteen video when she got discovered.
0: No, that was actually before that.
1: Really?
0: The video was before the He-Man movie that came out.
1: You know what would be great is if they had the He-Man movie, but then all the remaining cast of Friends was in the movie.
0: Yeah, that would be good.
1: And then he goes, by the power of Grayskull. Then they go, I'll be there for you. And they all sing.
0: Kind of like your imagination. You know what? That's probably better than the screenplay that was written for this thing.
1: We could have wrote that screenplay.
0: Well, I mean, it's probably AI written.
1: Yeah.
0: You know, with all these, with all the technology that we have out there today.
1: I just got to verify that it's at Agawam Cinemas. I remember seeing the poster while I was there, but that's where I want to see it. I want to go see our people over there. Because you can also have a glass of wine while you watch He-Man, which, you know, let's face it, anyone our age who remembers the actual He-Man toys and everything.
0: Oh, yeah.
1: You're at the age where you want to be able to have a cocktail when you're screaming by the power of Grayskull.
0: You know what? What exuberates male dominance more than watching a man in some sort of loincloth with rippling muscles while you're enjoying a glass of Chardonnay on a Friday?
1: That's it.
0: Yeah.
1: Super manly activity.
0: Do they aerate the bottle while you're sitting there? And they put the little cork on the top?
1: They're like, by the power of Grayskull, yes!
0: Oh, man, that man-at-arms, he was a son of a bitch.
1: Here comes my cat. Roar.
0: Man, that red-headed Tila, she knows what the hell she's doing. Look at her. Look at her, a fire crotch. Look at her! Look at her! Look at her! Kim Kardashian, Lewis Hamilton, you know the dude she's banging now?
1: I mean, which dude?
0: He's an F1 driver.
1: Oh, okay. All right.
0: He is struggling to juggle demanding Kim Kardashian with the romance and then, of course, his F1 career. Says there's a lot of pressure.
1: Huh. What does she have to say about that?
0: Oh, my God. The last time I had this much pressure was when Ray J pressure washed his quiver bone in the bitch wrinkle in that sex tape you can purchase on YouPorn for $39.95. Do you ever pressure wash the quiver bone in the bitch wrinkle?
1: No, I don't think I have.
0: Try it.
1: And Caitlin?
3: I never got that done and dirty with your mother, Chris Kim. I had a hard time at first because I had a flaccido domingo, if you know what I'm saying.
1: No, what are you trying to say?
3: Well, no. We're not to that part yet.
1: Oh, okay.
3: I gave her the reverse Oswald. That's where you fire shots back to the grassy knoll.
1: Okay, now what are you trying to say?
3: What I'm trying to say is finally the foreskin submarine pulled into Tuna Town for a three-night stay. 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
1: I've never.
3: Tuna Town's great this time of year.
1: I've never.
3: It's a little fishy, but it's great. 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

0: 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It is 6:25 in Green Day. Bax and Nagel show. Bax is out until Monday. Marty Caproni is here. And we had the great battle last night. Hot dogs with mustard or ketchup.
1: Thanks to everyone who came out to the show. What a great crowd. Super great people. Super fun.
0: Yeah.
1: And then, yes, we did the informal poll about who put ketchup and who didn't put ketchup on their hot dog. Now, allegedly, because I was not in the room at the time, and I don't know if there was election interference, possibly mail-in votes, maybe the Russian interference. Whatever happened, somehow you said you won the poll.
0: I asked how many people put hot ketchup on their hot dog, and I don't know, X amount of people raised their hand, and then I said, what about mustard? And then a bunch of people raised their hand, and I'm like, clearly, that is the winner.
1: But see, they could have put ketchup and mustard on their...
0: Well, I asked that, too. I said, who put ketchup and mustard? And there were two people who did that. Out of all of those people last night. I really liked your joke, though, at the end, when you were telling me...
1: You need therapy.
0: You complimented me. And then you're like, no, he's just really mad at the world.
1: I said, Steve, Steve has some anger left at God for taking away his spouse and the mother of his children, and it manifests in weird ways, such as screaming at me about hot dog condiments.
0: It was a very funny joke.
1: They were such a fun crowd last night. My daughter came out with her two friends, Grace and Zoe, and. They saw me in a different light, I think, after that. But it was fun to see them having a good time too. Really, across the age spectrum, there were some older people there. There was some, you know, there was a lot young people, old people. It was a great time.
0: Yeah, it was a mixed bag. I enjoyed watching your daughter cover her face when you started doing your material. And I'm like, oh, well, you know, I mean, she's an adult, but there you go.
1: She says after the show with her friends standing there, she goes, Dad's not usually that gross. And I said, I usually am. I'm usually way grosser.
0: Yeah, when you're not here.
1: Yeah. I was like, this is nothing. But it was a great time. Thanks for everyone that came out. A lot of friendly faces. I saw Tiger. I saw the boys from Northern. My guy Jason, my tree guy. He came out with his buddies from work. That was awesome.
0: There was one tree guy there who had his own company. Did you see that guy? Came all the way from Worcester. To see the show.
1: That must have been the guy on the left-hand side.
0: It was straight in the middle. It was
1: that's a different guy.
0: In the middle. I had never seen those.
1: Oh, we could have had warring tree guy things.
0: I think they were. I think they were giving each other the stink eye from across the room.
1: Well, I'll tell you what. I'll take my tree guys over that tree guy, but good for him. Thanks for him for coming out.
0: Well, maybe your guys put out the olive branch, and that guy chops it off with a steel chainsaw. He's like, I don't want your stupid olive branch.
1: Immediately puts it in a wood chipper.
0: We're not. This is friendly fire over here, pal.
1: That's what I think of your olive branch. Tiger Thomas was there too. It was great to see him. Oh, I screwed up yesterday too, by the way.
0: Why?
1: When I gave a shout out to my friends Wendy and John Berman, their son Thatcher, and I said he's enlisted in the military, he's shipping out.
0: Yeah.
1: I don't know why, I was overtired or something, but I said he's in the Navy, but it's not. He's shipping out for the Coast Guard. So
0: I had that whole village people thing ready to go this morning. Yep. There ain't no Coast Guard song.
1: Yeah, well, listen.
0: That's just as honorable to be going to the Coast Guard. I'm not talking about that. I'm talking about you prepping me. We were gonna sing in the Navy.
1: You
0: can sail the seven seas.
1: It would have been so much fun, but we would have been factually inaccurate.
0: Well, good thing we didn't do the whole performance yesterday.
1: I know,
0: yeah,
1: I know.
0: Yeah. Hey, listen, we got news, and it's coming up next at Rock 102.
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0: Well, thank you, Marty. The Massachusetts House of Representatives has approved legislation that would allow cities and towns to extend alcohol service by 1 hour this summer. Hallelujah!
1: What?
0: Yeah, create optional public consumption districts during a limited pilot program. The measure passed yesterday.

would authorize municipalities to participate in a program running from June 8th through July 31st. Under the proposal, establishment with on-premise alcohol licenses could remain open and serve alcohol until 3 a.m. if local officials

0: restaurants, basically, you know, no happy hours, no late hours, whatever. And look who comes crawling back when they need money. Now the state needs more money, so now they're going to let the bars stay open an extra hour.
1: The bill also gives communities the authority to establish designated public consumption districts, determine their locations, set restrictions, and decide which businesses may participate. Participation by municipalities is voluntary. House Speaker Ronald J. Mariano said the initiative is intended to help communities and businesses capitalize on increased tourism during major events this summer. Do you think with the Ironman competition coming into Springfield this week, that having the lift the latch open till 3 a.m.?
0: You want to drink away your pink eye? Sure, come on, drink away your pink eye here.
1: The lift the latch has been long closed, but I'm trying to think of like a bar that, like, you know.
0: What was the old one?
1: The Stonewall.
0: Oh, that was a good one. No, I was thinking of, what was the old one? It was like a cop bar. Oh, then they had Shabooms.
1: Oh, you're thinking of the Poorhouse downtown. Remember the Poorhouse?
0: Kind of where we met.
1: Yeah, but the, whatchamacallit? I'm trying to think of like a crappy bar that would be open.
0: Oh, God.
1: Now, that would be like, yeah, finally.
0: Finally, we can be
1: we
0: open.
1: We can stay open another hour.
0: Yeah. Oh, man, that's an issue. You know what they did notice that they did? I saw it somewhere. I don't know. I got to research it when we're on commercial. But someone told me that the House of Representatives also voted against the audit that people voted for.
1: Yeah, I didn't even see this.
0: So they voted to, like, basically kill the audit.
1: Yeah, well, would you be really surprised?
0: No, I mean, we weren't getting it anyways.
1: And they say, well, you know, with the World Cup and the 250th America celebration slated to take place in Massachusetts this summer, this pilot program won't just allow us to better understand the one-hour last call extension. It will ensure that businesses are able to take advantage of the influx of visitors. I don't know.
0: You know what that's about? So that's about, okay, we're doing the World Cup, and in Europe you can drink till 4 in the morning, so we're going to make it close to that here.
1: Can't you probably drink 24 hours a day over there?
0: I don't know. I can't believe how much tickets are going to this World Cup. Did you know, by the way, at Gillette Stadium where the Patriots play, they had a choice if Gillette wanted the signs to stay on the stadium and everything, they would have to pay $6 million to the World Cup people. Or the option was they could cover up all the signs. And our buddy Chad from Shrink Mobile won the contract. So he had to shrink wrap all the Gillette signs at where the Patriots play.
1: That's pretty good gig.
0: I'm sure he did really well with it. I was very impressed looking at it on Facebook. You know, I was like, holy cow, Chad, that's pretty big time, you know. But, they had to wrap them all up. Otherwise, they could have to pay $6 million.
1: Wow.
0: Isn't that crazy?
1: Crazy.
0: Yeah.
1: Well, I told you, I'm doing this travel softball league with the kids this summer.
0: Yeah.
1: Talk about the prices of things.
0: Oh, yeah.
1: And then a couple of us are booking these hotel rooms. And I'm like, why even in a blocked room situation? Why are these things? Oh, because the World Cup is in town.
0: Yeah.
1: So, like, every hotel in that area in New England,
0: sky high
1: even
0: rates.
1: Ones out here, they're jacking up the rates because they know people are going to be coming out watching the game. But it's like, how much money do people have?
0: You know what? The only thing I can think of is, like, if you're coming from some of these countries in Europe that have, like, really strong economies and the dollar's weak against the euro, this is probably, like, a bargain for them. Like, oh, it's only 2,000 American, which is, like, half price for what we'd have to pay, so we might as well take a trip to...
1: Yeah, but I think there's a lot more of it being the opposite of that.
0: Yeah, maybe. I don't know.
1: Where it's more expensive.
0: I'm not smart enough to know the economy, Steve.
1: Yeah. The Hull Police Department is preparing for a potential large gathering at Nantasket Beach today. The department is taking these steps, quote, out of an abundance of caution and has coordinated with law enforcement partners to conduct patrols throughout the beach and surrounding neighborhoods. These measures are in response to concerns regarding potential criminal activity and violations. Police staffing will be increased. A zero-tolerance policy will be implemented for various infractions. The department became aware of the event through social media posts. It must be one of these, like, giant beach party at Nantasket Beach.

0: this Friday.
1: Is that on the Cape?
0: I believe it is.
1: Is Hull on the Cape, I think?
0: You know what? I'm not sure exactly where Hull is.
1: I'm not a big Cape guy.
0: I'm just reading the local news from 22 News.
1: Oh, okay.
0: Hull is, Hull is not on the Cape. Hull is...
1: South Shore, maybe?
0: Yeah, like Cohasset, Hingham.
1: Yeah, that's close.
0: Across the bay from Quincy.
1: Oh, sure.
0: Yeah.
1: Sure.
0: Well, you don't know your Massachusetts map towns?
1: I did. Like, I just know everything by where I've done shows. Yeah. I know I did the Quincy Yacht Club, which I thought was hilarious. Because it's like, Quincy's not very far from, like, Southie. It's like, welcome to Quincy Yacht Club. It's like, everyone sounds like Good Will Hunting in there.
0: Oh, that was, I did a wedding up in Nahant. You ever been to Nahant before? Nahant?
1: Watch what you call me.
0: It's Nahant. It's an island.
1: Oh, okay.
0: That you can drive to from Lynn. You have to go to Lynn.
1: City
0: and
1: of
0: then,
1: Sin.
0: And then you drive out on this bridge, and you're in this island. I didn't even know it existed until I was booked for this thing. This was going back years ago.
1: Yeah, yeah.
0: Nahant.
1: Nahant?
0: Nahant.
1: No. I did not know that.
0: Yeah. Huh. And you can see all the planes taking off from Logan. Like, they're in that flight pattern there.
1: You know what I'm obsessed with right now?
0: What?
1: I found it on Facebook a couple days ago, and I've been watching all the guy's videos and content. The guy's name is Jacob, and he's a lobsterman in Maine.
0: Yeah.
1: And he takes the camera out with him, and he shows you all the different things, the lobsters he picks up, and the different color lobsters, and the ones that are mutated, and the ones that aren't. It's a good watch.
0: I told you, there was a guy that I've been following on TikTok lately who is going to every buffet that he can find before he gets food poisoning.
1: That is brilliant.
0: Yeah. And it's mostly like Chinese buffets that he's been going to.
1: Oh.
0: But he found the one and only Kentucky Fried Chicken buffet left in the country. Kentucky Fried Chicken still has one restaurant
1: that is amazing.
0: Still has a buffet at it.
1: You know, I saw an article similar thing. Pizza Hut, the CEO, finally caught on. There used to be three Pizza Huts left in the country that were the old style Pizza Huts. One of them was up near Niagara Falls.
0: Yeah.
1: So now they're bringing back the old school Pizza Huts with the. Do you remember when Pizza Hut had the buffet?
0: Yeah.
1: The salad bar, the pizza, dessert pizza. They're bringing back everything looks like it's back in the 90s. It's like retro.
0: But does it taste the same?
1: Yeah, I was looking at the pictures, and yeah. I'm like, that's the Pizza Hut I remember, not the new one that looks like who knows what. It like the pizza comes in the pans and everything. I'm can't wait for one to open around here.
0: I've never seen you this excited about anything before.
1: I used to love the Pizza Hut where the Fairfield Mall was, had the pizza buffet. I used to go there with my buddy, $7 for lunch.
0: Look at you all giddy like a schoolgirl over there. Oh my God, a Pizza Hut buffet is coming back.
1: Hey, listen, you could take the kid away from the fat, but you can't take the fat out of the kid or something.
0: Do you know what I used to do?
1: What?
0: I used to, and this is how I was cheating when I was like 8 years old.
1: Uh-oh.
0: They had this program for Pizza Hut called the Book It program.
1: Yeah, yeah, yeah.
0: Right? And then you get a star every week.
1: The stickers on your thing, right?
0: On your thing. And when you filled out if you read the books, and then you had your parents sign it, you bring it into school, they give you one star. And after four or five stars, you get a free personal pizza from Pizza Hut.
1: Yeah, well.
0: So that was the Reading It's Incentive program called the Book It program. And so what I would do is start reading some of the books and then sign my mother's name to it at the end just to get the star because fat kid wanted a little personal pizza.
1: I was to say, little fat illiterate Stevie Nagel.
0: Yeah, there he goes. Look at he's coming in for, wow. And I remember that the lady behind the counter at the beach, you're quite the reader. You've been in here 3 weeks in a row.
1: Little does she know, little fat Stevie Nagel is illiterate, but he's a great con man.
0: Give me my personal pimp. Pizza, you dumb bitch. Your Pioneer Valley forecast today is going to be sunny, hot, and humid for the high of 90. Tomorrow, more of the same and some thunderstorms. with a high of 90. It's 55 right now in downtown Springfield. I'm Steve Nagel, and that's the news on Rock 102. Oh, yeah.
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0: 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Bax and Nagel Show. Bax out until Monday, but Marty Caproni is here gracing us with his presence.
1: Sorry, you're all stuck with me.
0: You are stuck. We got our comedian friend Brian Plum coming in here. I believe he's coming out to the Jacob's Ladder tonight.
1: That'll be fun if he comes to the ladder tonight.
0: Out in Beckett.
1: Yeah, good old Beckett.
0: You know, it's quite the hike out there, from here anyway. You know,
1: I looked at it. I have to. It's going to take me like 45 minutes to get out there, maybe almost 50.
0: I believe it's almost an hour from where you are.
1: Yeah. It's going to be a little bit of a poke.
0: Well, hey, you can always come to my house first if you want.
1: I could do that, maybe. Yeah. And then we could drive up in the Sienna together.
0: Hey, who wants to pack that minivan?
1: Yeah, all right.
0: There you go. That'll be tonight. There are only like a few tickets left to that show. So if you're lucky, you can get one. But otherwise, I consider that a sellout tonight.
1: From the number that you told me, they'll be gone probably by the time we get off the air. So
0: yep,
1: that's gonna be great. But you know what? We're trying to plan more shows. So if anyone knows of venues anywhere in the area where this signal reaches, and even places that it doesn't, let us know. Maybe we'll come to a venue near you.
0: Make a suggestion.
1: Yeah. I got to talk to the Agawam Cinema peoples. I haven't heard back from them. I wanted to see if they wanted to do a show in about 2 weeks on a Friday.
0: You had a great night there last week.
1: Such a great time. Really, really such a great time. A lot of listeners from Connecticut came up for the show, which is great. I love the fact that a lot of people in Connecticut listen.
0: I was surprised last night that the people that drove like an hour away to come to the $20 dinner and a comedy show.
1: Yeah, came an hour for the show, which is awesome. So thank you to those people.
0: We had Worcester and Hebron, Connecticut.
1: Yeah. This is funny. I went to my rheumatologist yesterday after the show.
0: Yeah.
1: And I got there early. I was trying not to sleep in the waiting room, you know. And lady was very nice. She was like filling in as the receptionist or whatever. And then when I was leaving, I had to check out with her and get a new appointment. And she's like punching my stuff in the system. And she goes, "I knew it." I go, "What do you mean?" She goes, "The voice sounded so familiar to me. And now I'm punching it in." She's like, "I'm a big fan of the show." And she was like, "How's the new studio?" So I told her. She actually works next door at the Long Meadow Bay State. Mm-hmm. A lot. So, and she was like, "One of these mornings, I'm gonna drop off bagel sandwiches for you guys." But I was like, "That's unnecessary." But thank you.
0: She'll drop off the bagel sandwiches and not like mix it up with like you know the blood sample of some dude that
1: an organ.
0: Well, yeah, I mean, organ. You carry that stuff in the same car. It's the same beer. You see those blood guys driving around.
1: No, she's not a organ transplant person. She is just a receptionist that works there.
0: No, I'm talking about I knew a guy that used to do that. He used to drive around, pick up all the samples, and then bring them back to the main lab, and that's where they test all this stuff. It's all the blood samples you get throughout the day.
1: Yeah, they have like a little cooler with them.
0: Yeah.
1: Well, that's not what she does. I'm fairly confident saying that.
0: I was just saying it, Marty, to say it.
1: I mean, you could if you want to say dumb stuff, you can just say dumb stuff.
0: Well, I say dumb stuff every day. Why is today any different?
1: And people are still writing in about the ketchup poll. They still...
0: Yeah, ketchup lost last night by a landslide.
1: Russian interference.
0: Russian interference.
1: There's
0: a Vladimir Putin there. No Putin! Ketchup on hot dog.
1: Corrupted. It was a corrupted election.
0: What is hot dog made of? Moose and squirrel. ketchup lost big time last night.
1: I mean, right? now you're being crazy.
0: I mean, murder.
1: Huge loss.
0: Huge. It was the best ever. Mustard wins, of course.
1: It was a good job. Nabil himself got on the grill and cooked up those burgers and dogs, which is really a nice thing.
0: And they were good burgers too. They weren't like those little hockey pucks you get like in the frozen section of the Aldi's or something. These were like gourmet burgers.
1: Yeah, well, they have good burgers at the shortstop in general.
0: Yeah,
1: and he must have just went ahead and used those patties, which are, I mean, they're sirloin and they're, like you say, like third pound patties, big patties. Looked delicious. I didn't have it. I had a salad, Steve, because I'm testing my experiment on this thing that maybe I have a gluten intolerance and that's why my joints are swelling.
0: I know. I almost started an argument with you last night.
1: Why?
0: Because the overpowering smell of ranch coming from your salad.
1: Why does that bother you?
0: Because I don't like ranch. I'm not a big ranch fan.
1: Now, here's the, who doesn't like, un-American.
0: It has to be certain. It has to be a certain way.
1: Who doesn't like ranch dressing?
0: Well, I really don't care. I don't think ranch dressing. I'd take a blue cheese over a ranch any day.
1: You're high.
0: What are you talking about? Ranch dressing is a very distinct smell to it.
1: Ranch dressing is good on salad. It's good to dip your barbecue wings into. It's good to dip your French fries into. Some people even dip their pizza crust in ranch dressing.
0: No, I don't know what kind of heathen would do that, but I would.
1: A lot of people do
0: blue
1: it.
0: Blue cheese. I'm a blue cheese
1: person. My God.
0: Oh, my God. Look at the time. It is 6:58. We got comedian Brian Plum coming up with us in just a few minutes. It is 6:58 with Bax and Nagel and Marty Caproni on Rock 102.
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3: 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What a long, strange trip it's been. 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It's Saturday Night Dead on Rock 102. 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
9: This is Scott Cohen. The Red Sox lead the way this morning. Not the best of times in any way, shape, or form at Fenway Park on Thursday afternoon. The Orioles beating the Red Sox 8-2, jumping out to a 6-0 lead and sending Brian Bello to AAA Worcester after a listless performance. Left-hander Trevor Rogers held the Red Sox hitless into the sixth inning. Boston now heads to Yankee Stadium for a weekend series with New York. Good and bad news for the Yankees. They defeated Cleveland 2-1 on Thursday, and then found out that Aaron Judge will miss 4 to 6 weeks with a stress fracture in his rib cage. Stanley Cup hockey, the Carolina Hurricanes storm back to even the Cup Final Series with Las Vegas at a game apiece. 3 third period goals and then the game winner in overtime. Game 3 will be in Las Vegas tomorrow night. The NBA Finals resume this evening. The San Antonio Spurs will try and even their series with the New York Knicks at a game apiece. Game 2 in San Antonio tonight. French Open tennis, the men's semifinals are on tap starting at 8:30 this morning. In golf, there's a 4-way tie for the lead at the Memorial in Ohio. Meantime, Jennifer Kupcho leads the U.S. Women's Open at 5 under par, and they'll run the Belmont Stakes tomorrow at Saratoga. 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

0: 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It is 7:09 and Don Henley on Rock 102. Your Pioneer Valley forecast today is going to be hot and humid with a high of 90. It is, 55 right now in downtown Springfield. Bax and Nagel Show. Bax is out till Monday. Marty Caproni is in his place. And, of course, we have another special guest here in the studio, Long Meadow's own Brian Plum.
1: Thank you, Steve. Good to be here. Let me see.
0: Hang on a second. Let me see why this isn't working.
2: Oh, Steve's already. This is Collins Radio over here.
3: Yeah.
0: Oh, there you go. There Brian you Plum.
3: Oh, we're finally back. Happy Shabbos, Steve.
0: We're back. What's going on? How you been, man?
3: I'm good. All good. Just happy to be with the fellas.
2: I don't know if this is a good idea.
3: This is a terrible idea. This is, but whatever. We're in the new studio. It's not real.
2: No adult supervision.
0: Three delinquents doing a radio college. I feel like
2: we really need Bax.
0: Yeah, he's kind of like the mediator of
2: he's the adult in the room, as they like to say now.
0: Yeah, we don't need any adults today. Come on, grab a Capri Sun and let's have a good time. What the hell?
3: I would keep your hand close to that cut button.
0: Well, let's not have to use that. Let's not purposely use that. But Brian Plum, what do you got coming up? I got some stuff coming up.
3: I'm headlining the River Comedy Club in Wethersfield, Connecticut, June 12th and 13th. It's going to look like the Xerox building from the outside. It's fine. Just walk in, take a left.
2: Yeah. It is a weird setup.
3: It's a weird place, but it's really fun.
2: Yeah.
0: And that's this?
2: No, next weekend.
3: Next weekend.
0: What are you doing this weekend?
3: This weekend, I'm not doing anything. I'm just, hanging out.
0: Oh, you bailed on us on the Papa Bob Show or Jacob's Ladder or Cousin Eddie's or whatever the hell it's called.
2: Yeah, you can't depend on him. You know what I mean?
0: That's all right.
3: All right, I'll come out.
2: Shifty. Right. Oh, now you'll come out.
3: Too late? Is it too late?
0: Yeah, it's too late.
3: Okay, it's too late.
0: You get lost out there.
3: I didn't know I'd get guilt tripped on the radio. I'll come out. I'll host for you guys.
0: What did you expect this to be?
3: I don't know. It's all out there with the... Who knows?
2: It's gonna be a mayonnaise midget match fest.
0: You know what? I'm only gonna pay you half of what you wouldn't have gotten if you didn't show up.
3: I appreciate that. That actually sounds like a deal.
0: All right. Well, there you go.
3: And I love a deal.
0: You do love deals.
3: I do love a deal.
0: So you got the River coming up next week, but you're gonna be doing TJ Miller shows.
3: Yeah,
0: too,
3: I got a bunch of that stuff coming up. July 16th and 18th, I'll be at Portland, Maine, 5 shows at the Empire Comedy Club, and then we're coming back and doing Mohegan, and then we just booked Montreal, Canada in September, so that'll be fun.
2: That's gonna be the most fun.
3: It's at the Belfi. It's a French theater. I can't pronounce the name, but
2: it's gonna be pretty awesome.
3: It's on 9/11. So what better way to be
2: not in country
3: than never forget? That's what I'm gonna open up with.
2: Well,
0: you're forgetting the entire United States by going to Canada.
3: Yeah, well, you know what? They have purple money. So, right.
2: So your shows for next weekend at Brouhaha at River. If they want to get tickets, they go to what? Comedy Craft Beer?
3: I think it's comedycraftbeer.com. Yeah. Hit them with the .com. Maybe we get special appearances by you guys. Who knows?
2: Hey, I don't got nothing going on, so maybe. We'll see.
0: Yeah.
3: Keeping it.
0: I would love to do that.
2: Get the band together.
3: Get the band back together.
0: Yeah.
3: A couple of quick spots by yours truly, fellas.
0: So what else has been going on?
3: Not much, man. Yeah. Just working, trying to, do office stuff. All my coworkers want to hang out together, and I'm just not. I'm trying to cancel.
2: Yeah, your outfit today is like, do not adjust television. Brian's wearing plaid shorts, golf shorts, and then he's wearing a horizontal striped top.
3: You know what? Stripes and plaid, I didn't, it was dark. It's not great when I look down.
2: You're giving me almost like epilepsy just looking at it. I can't adjust my television.
3: It's good.
2: Yeah. It's a crazy outfit.
0: Flipping all over the place.
3: I'm trying to hypnotize you.
2: Hey, let me ask you a question, Brian. When you have a hot dog, do you put ketchup on it?
3: You know what? I could go either way on this, but I usually do put ketchup on it.
2: Thank you.
3: But usually it's spicy mustard and relish, but I do everything. I'll do everything on it.
2: Okay, so you're right, because it's America, and you feel like you can do whatever you want. No one should tell you.
3: We're the country of excess. Everything's going on the hot dog.
0: Now, what's your favorite brand of hot dog?
3: Oh, come on, Steve.
2: I think I know where you're going
3: Hebrew
2: with this.
3: Hebrew National, baby. You got to represent the tribe.
0: Nathan's. Nathan's is a good
3: Nathan's
0: dog.
3: Nathan's is subpar. I mean, we don't talk about Nathan's.
0: We had Nathan's last night. That's what we had at the shortstop.
3: Well, Nabil is, you know, doesn't like to spend money, but it's fine. It's Hebrew National or Buzz.
2: Okay, now here's another question. This is important because the text line lit up after we had this last debate before commercial. Ranch dressing or blue cheese?
3: Oh, come on. If you have ranch, you're a scumbag.
0: Yeah, thank you very much, Brian Blum.
3: Blue cheese, buddy. Blue cheese, the way they did it in Buffalo. Ranch is fine.
0: Brian, here's the thing.
3: If you're dipping
0: Marty
3: vegetables.
0: Is 12 years old. And he eats ketchup on the hot dogs.
3: I
0: and
3: like
0: also,
3: ketchup on the hot dogs.
0: And he also likes ranch so much. So much ranch that the effervescent smell of ranch was emulating from his salad last night
3: ranch
0: as
3: is
0: I
3: fine.
0: Walked out
3: no,
0: of the
3: ranch
0: door.
3: Ranch on a salad
0: comedy.
3: Is a whole different thing.
2: Steve, just for the record, the last three shows, Steve's gotten garlic flatbread with mushrooms
0: yeah,
2: on it.
0: Yeah, it's good. I mean,
2: but he doesn't
0: flatbread.
2: Like I had a salad and he doesn't like the scent of ranch, but garlic mushroom flatbread, no problem. Gorgonzola on it.
3: Gorgonzola is a tough cheese.
0: It's a Mediterranean. There is no gorgonzola on it. It's a Mediterranean flatbread.
3: See, I thought we were talking about
0: all the
3: wings.
0: Mediterraneans that are there at the shortstop.
3: Ranch on a salad is fine.
2: Anne Marie wrote in and she said, question for Brian. Do you think you're as bad a driver as Steve and Marty say you are?
3: You know what? I will say this because, by the way, between you guys, out of all the stuff I've done in comedy, people have been coming up to me on the streets and talking to me about my driving now.
2: Yes, they should.
3: I've been in Big Y and be like, did you really hit that deer? I'm like, well, you know, it did come out of nowhere.
2: It was dead. It was laying there.
3: It jumped out at me. I didn't know what to do.
2: Just lying there and you probably were texting and Tim was probably not paying attention and
3: you hit the ceiling.
2: I hit the ceiling.
0: You just seem to have this problem with vehicles because
3: I don't have a problem per se with vehicles. It's gotten a little better. I will say all the stories are not exaggerated. Let's just say that.
0: Well, I mean, we came back. I drove you back to the hotel in Buffalo.
3: Oh, I got the boot.
0: And you got the,
3: I
0: boot,
3: got the boot
0: on
3: boot
0: your car.
3: In Buffalo.
0: And I said to you, didn't you pay? It was the last day we were there.
3: Do you want to know the funniest part of that?
0: You didn't pay for any of that, did
3: you?
0: No,
3: the funniest part of that was the guy comes to take the boot off, and he's looking at me really weird. He's like, what's going on? When I got off stage, TJ and I were wearing colonial captains, like George Washington hats, and I didn't know I still had it on. So I was talking to this guy who was taking off the boot wearing a colonial George Washington hat, and that's why he was looking at me.
0: Yeah, the tri-cornered hat.
3: The tri-cornered hat.
0: And this guy is just like, you know what? I'm just going to take the boot off, and you just pay the fine, and we'll go.
2: Hello, fine, sir. Don't mind me while I play my flute.
3: But
2: as
3: he
2: you
3: was shaking his head. He's
2: here.
3: Like, who is this guy? I was holding like a cup, and I was wearing the colonial hat.
0: But I do have to point out the fine for you getting the illegal boot on the car was actually less than the 3 days of parking that you didn't pay for.
3: I think you made out
0: pretty good.
2: Listen,
3: one boot.
2: You got to give Brian credit. He's pretty good with money.
3: I don't know why. That's weird that you would say that. I don't know why. What in my heritage would make me good with money?
0: Brian, you mentioned hanging out with coworkers.
3: I can't do it.
0: You can't do it either. I have a hard time doing it, even with the people here.
3: But I'm dealing with corporate people, and it's like, it's tough.
0: We had a poll the other day.
3: They're like, how are your skits? I'm like, I can't do this.
0: They sent out a poll the other day of what we would like to do for our summer staff outing. Would you like to hear the choices?
3: I would. Let's pick.
0: Bowling.
3: Oh, come on.
0: Mini golf.
2: Okay.
0: Or the swing golf, you know, the virtual golf.
2: Okay.
0: A brewery.
2: Okay.
0: A cafe on Congamon Lake.
3: No.
0: Or something else.
2: Right.
0: That was the other choice.
3: What are you going with?
2: First of all, let's break this down. If you're going to do the swing thing, the golf thing, you could do that at shortstop. They have that whole line of stuff there. And you can drink, you can eat, and you can golf.
3: It's a good idea, actually.
2: That's pretty good. Mini golf. Mm-hmm. You could maybe see if you could go to Sonny's place, in which case you guys could do laser tag, mini golf, go-karts, the whole thing.
0: Okay.
3: We had our company outing there.
2: At Sonny's?
3: It was fun.
2: Yeah.
0: That is one of
3: too.
0: The options.
3: You can drink and do all those things.
2: Yeah. So, now, bowling,
0: I like bowling. Listen, it's summertime. It's hot. Who wouldn't want to be in an air-conditioned bowling alley?
3: I like drinking beer in the clown shoes.
2: I do like bowling. What was the other one that you had on there?
0: A brewery, a cafe on a lake,
2: yeah,
0: and the Big E.
2: See, okay, those three, you know what's going to happen? Sales is going to want to do those three because they're going to hear booze.
0: Yeah.
2: And sales likes to get messed up, right?
0: Yeah.
2: So they're going to be like, brewery. But you got to do an activity, I think.
3: I agree. What's something else? What does that entail?
0: Well, it's if you have any suggestions to set, if something else is...
3: I don't think we want to venture into something else.
2: What about a little game of flashlight tag or...
0: you know, nobody has mentioned the obvious.
3: $20
0: $20 dinner at a comedy show on a Thursday night.
2: That would be the...
0: Yeah, you can go do your golf right next door.
2: That's it. That would be the best move.
0: And you can do bowling on those things, too. You don't even have to do golf. They have multi-games.
3: Finance is going to be happy because it's $20.
0: Yeah.
2: Hey, someone just wrote in, ranch on everything. Pizza crust, steak.
0: I give it up.
2: I don't care. They said the blue cheese only for buffalo wings. I agree.
3: I respect that. I mean, I get it.
2: See? So
0: I'm just blue cheese all the way.
3: People put ranch on pizza, though. That's a thing.
2: Well, they dip their crust in it.
3: Okay, I've seen people dip the whole pizza in there. Is that
0: Peppa's Pizza over here in East Longmeadow? They have a ranch, French fry and ranch pizza.
3: That's a good. I've had that.
2: Sounds delicious. Bacon and ranch. No,
0: not the ranch. You give me the blue cheese on top of it. I'll take that.
2: Come on.
3: French fry bacon pizza is good, though.
0: No, that's what it looks like. I'm talking blue cheese.
3: Oh, yeah. That's insane.
2: It's crazy. You're talking crazy right now.
0: No, I'm not. I know what I like.
3: Did you put ranch on a hot dog?
0: I'm an adult, and I'm a responsible adult. Irresponsible adult sometimes, but mostly irresponsible.
2: Mostly irresponsible.
0: I put blue cheese on everything. I put blue cheese on my hamburger. I put blue cheese on my hot dog.
2: This guy wrote in, ranch dressing is the official white girl dressing. What a hacky response.
3: I don't even think that's true.
2: Yeah.
3: No girl I know.
0: Oh, and then we get the, is a hot dog a sandwich?
3: Oh.
0: Then we go into that.
3: I can't.
2: Hot dog's not a sandwich.
3: I don't think
2: it's
3: a sandwich.
2: I'll tell you why it's not a sandwich. Because it is not two pieces of bread. It is one roll.
0: Yeah, well, so is a hoagie. You can put
2: That's why
0: meat.
2: It's a hoagie and not a sandwich.
0: A hoagie is a sandwich.
2: No, it's not.
0: Yes, it is.
2: It's a hoagie's a grinder it's or a sub.
0: Oh, for God's sakes. Why do we even bother?
3: Why do we call it a grinder?
0: Did we have nothing?
2: That's a New England thing.
0: This is what happens when Bax is in here. We have nothing.
2: What?
0: We have this drivel.
2: This is a drivel?
3: This is...
0: You're right. Good, he is the adult in the room, he would have been able to bring a better conversation to the table here.
2: All right, what do you want to talk about? You want to talk about adult stuff? You want to talk about the environment?
0: Yeah, I do.
3: Which is great. I've heard it's going well.
2: Yeah.
0: Well, the environment is...
2: things are great.
3: Talk about data centers.
2: These data centers are doing great. It's super. It's all going to end great for us.
3: We're going to build the Terminator that's going to kill us. I think that's good.
2: Do you know one of the companies for this AI named themselves Skynet as a gag because of the Terminator? I'm like, you're literally fulfilling the plot of the movie, you idiots.
0: And that's what they want to happen.
2: Yeah, and if you Google some of like the robots, the Tesla robots and they're nuts.
3: The CEO's name, Sarah Connor. How deep are they?
2: Pretty much.
0: Comedian Brian Plum is going to be at River, a waterfront restaurant, next weekend. What's that, Friday, Saturday?
3: Friday, Saturday. One show a night, 8 p.m.
2: Look at this guy.
3: Yeah, it's going to be great. That was a good segue.
0: Well, we're wrapping it up.
3: This is where I get kicked out.
0: Yeah, this is you know, we turned a boring segment into a fun segment.
3: It was
0: back
3: fun.
0: To a boring segment, and then we have to play some commercials now.
3: Let's play only if it's Tom Petty.
0: You can get tickets at comedycraftbeer.com. Brian Plump, thanks for coming in this morning.
3: Thank
0: we appreciate
3: you,
0: it, man. 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
10: It is 7:26 at Rock 102. Marty Caproni in for Bax today. Brian Plum's still here for some reason. We can't get rid of him.
11: I decided to stay against your will.
10: All right. Well, there you go. See, when has that ever happened?
11: Because we can't break up this three-party we have here. How often does this happen?
12: That's true.
10: It's a mayonnaise midget mash fest. Yeah. By the way, a hoagie is a sandwich in its own
11: this
10: right.
11: This has been happening all off-air, by the way.
12: You came at me with Google AI says it is. Really, how many hoagies has Google AI eaten in its life?
10: I don't know.
12: None. Zero. It's artificial.
10: But you know what? A lot of people who have contributed to the intelligence of it. I didn't choose Google AI. It just pops up now when I Google things.
12: When you go to a restaurant and you look at the menu, okay, what does it say on the menu? It says handhelds. That covers everything, but a lot of them say grinders, subs, and then there'll be a separate category for sandwiches.
10: What are you getting at?
12: I'm getting at
10: it's all sandwiches.
12: A sub. You said it. You
10: they're
12: go,
10: all sandwiches.
12: No, they're
10: you
12: not.
10: All bite
12: two pieces
10: it.
12: Of bread makes a
10: it's,
12: sandwich.
10: It's filling on a bread. That's sandwiches.
11: It's a real Algonquin table we have here, boys. Yeah. This is a real intelligence.
12: I'm going to read this, and then I'm going to mic drop, okay? Marty, you are absolutely correct on ketchup on hot dogs, and ranch dressing is the best. I love dipping my fries and rolls in it. There. So thank you to that person.
10: How is that a mic drop? Where did the mic drop come from?
11: I think it's a statement that supported his statement.
12: Thank you. Thank you.
11: I'm not sure if it's a mic drop per se, but...
10: Is that from all the other 12-year-olds in your Boy Scout troop, too, or supporting you?

0: writing in on the Route 10 tire listener line.
1: Okay. Just because I'm an Eagle Scout and you never accomplished anything other than first class scout.
0: I got spread eagle once.
1: Okay, that's different. That's,
2: what'd you do to get that?
0: You don't want to know. You should have seen the orienteering badge.
2: What's the badge for eyes closed that didn't happen?
0: That's right. Oh, all right. Okay. Oh, my God. Look at the time. We got news, and it's coming up next at Rock
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0: Dang. All right. It is 7:32 at Rock 102. It is time for news brought to you by Aqua Pump, the expert on all water supply systems from the well through the pump and into the house. What do we got here, Marty? Come on, give it to me.
1: The intro.
0: Give me the intro.
1: Oh, all right. All right. And now, questionable judgment, but local radio icon, Steve Nagel.
0: I don't have that questionable.
1: It's really questionable.
0: I am a to the point guy. I don't like to fantasize about other condiments
1: on my shooter. I'm so done with this conversation.
0: What about you like Big Macs?
1: I do like Big Macs.
0: All right. You ever have a McDouble with Big Mac sauce on it to save yourself from paying the full price of a Big Mac?
1: No.
0: And there you go.
1: I don't eat McDonald's, though, believe it or not, by looking at me.
0: I'm just saying, if you want the taste of a Big Mac without the price of a Big Mac,
2: seems like a lot of effort.
0: You get a McDouble with the Mac sauce on it.
1: Sounds like the most Huntington solution.
0: What do you mean not most?
1: The
0: Huntington thing, we'd take a squirrel and we'd put Big Mac sauce on it. That's how we do it out there in the hill towns.
1: That makes more sense.
2: Is the quarter pounder a sandwich?
1: Just kidding. Yes,
0: no,
1: it is.
0: Quarter pounder is the bread. No, it's a hoagie.
2: It's a hoagie.
0: Yeah.
1: No, it'd be one piece of bread. All right. Never mind. I'm not going down this rabbit hole again with you guys.
0: A teenager is facing charges after a high-capacity Gauss gun was recovered during a traffic stop in Holyoke, according to police. Holyoke Police Chief Brian Keenan said detectives with the Holyoke Police Narcotics

Unit working alongside the DEA Springfield Task Force were conducting enforcement in the city on Wednesday. During the operation, officers received information that a juvenile was inside a vehicle and was allegedly armed. Police located the vehicle on Maple Street and conducted the traffic stop. The driver, identified as a 17-year-old boy, was detained and later placed under arrest.

0: serial number on the gun means you got to have a valid license.
1: You see, all these people getting pulled over on that I-91 corridor, coming from Vermont, or maybe they're coming from Canada, they're smuggling fentanyl, they're doing all this stuff, and they always get caught because no license plate light, no tail light, no signal, headlight out.
2: In defense, if you got a Vermont plate and you're driving around Holyoke, they know what you're there for.
0: Good point.
2: It's a big green license plate, for crying out
1: loud. You don't think there's tourism coming from Brattleboro?
2: No.
1: All the way down. Oh, look at this beautiful town.
2: You know what I do draw the line on these ghost guns, though, is why we're letting these ghosts have guns, you know? In the old days, all you had to worry about was the spooky eyes and the painting following you around like a Scooby-Doo episode. Now these ghosts have guns. I am against arming ghosts. There you go. That's my political
0: stance. When did the ghost get real into the Second Amendment?
2: Yeah.
1: Well, Casper, Casper, the friendly ghost, not so friendly fire anymore.
0: Well, in fairness, Casper was at January 6th, so he kind of got turned.
2: Charlton Heston's a ghost now. I'm sure he's big on guns still.
1: Did Casper, what, Casper was on, is that January, he was at
0: Casper
1: the insurrection?
0: Casper went through the walls and was doing stuff to Nancy Pelosi's laptop. I don't make the rules, I'm just saying that. Wow. That's why they turned the corner.
1: You know, it's so weird. I never thought a Casper would be a guy like that.
0: Yeah, he was getting her stock tips.
2: You got to watch the video. You really got to watch it back.
0: You really got to watch it. You see him with the AR.
1: My favorite video that came out of that whole day was the guy hanging on the wall. And he falls off the wall because he was trying to scale. Trying to scale the thing. And they were played the Super Mario Brothers, like, you know, when he fell
2: the
1: into
2: music.
0: I like an insurrection gif.
2: You know, listen, I'm going to say this. I'm not a big fan of AI, but I wouldn't be upset if one of the listeners right now asked AI to make a picture of Casper dressed up in insurrection gear. With like a bandana.
1: Yeah, we won't do it because we don't use AI around here.
0: Talk about seeing through your freedom.
2: Yeah. But if someone wanted to text that picture to the listener line, I would be open to it.
1: Yeah, what would it look like with Casper the Friendly Ghost on January 6th storming the Capitol?
0: Casper the Conservative Ghost.
2: So great. I picture with the headband, like Born on the 4th of July.
1: Yeah, yeah.
0: Don't tread on me.
2: Yeah. The fishing vest, you know, like the ammo vest. Yeah.
0: We were friendly up until you took our freedom.
1: Yeah.
0: Joe Biden took our freedom away.
1: Took it right off the table for us.
0: We were friendly until Joe Biden came along.
1: Three Springfield. We're going to get so much hate on the routine.
2: I know, because they're going to take you serious. They don't understand three people just saying nonsense.
1: Don't get jokes.
0: Great.
1: There's three Springfield schools were placed in a perimeter lockdown Thursday afternoon while law enforcement investigated an alleged threat. Springfield police spokesperson Ryan Walsh said, "My best friend's sister's boyfriend, girlfriend, her from this guy who's dating this girl, that somebody put a threat on the school. I guess it's pretty serious." Putnam Vocational Academy. Due to the vicinity of the hoax, school officials placed Putnam Academy, STEM Middle Academy, and the High School of Science and Technology in a perimeter lockdown. It lasted for 10 minutes. The threat was determined to be a hoax, and no further information was available. Then why are we talking about it? Why did they report on that? 10 minutes.
2: What?
1: A lockdown for 10 minutes.
0: I'm surprised Springfield schools aren't in a constant state of lockdown. We should report when they're not in a lockdown.
1: My kids will go a whole day at school, and they'll come home and they're like, "Yeah, we had one of them lockdowns today." And it's not even a lockdown. It's one of those shelter-in-place things.
2: Yeah.
1: Because somebody had like a medical emergency or something, they just keep everybody, they're like, "All right, everybody stay in place until this is taken care of." But we don't hear about that. Like, it's not like, the school isn't like sending out a, "Oh my God, by the way, we had this shelter in place today." Sometimes they do that, but for most of the time, it's nothing, it's just.
2: Yeah, it's not a thing.
1: Yeah. Because every once in a while, you do get somebody, maybe they pass out. Like, it's not like, school isn't like sending out a, "Oh my God, by the way, we had this shelter in place today." Sometimes they do that, but for most of the time, it's nothing, it's just.
2: Yeah, it's not a thing.
1: Yeah, because every once in a while, you do get somebody. Maybe they pass out, or maybe they, somebody has a medical emergency or something.
0: Let them go.
1: What? Let them go?
0: Let them go. We have learning to do. You can't, you're going to pass out in the school building.
2: World can't stop for everybody.
0: World can't stop for survival of the fittest. If you get taken out by one of your dumb allergies, I can't help you. You can't survive eighth grade without passing out.
2: You're going to get a letter from the Peanut Allergy Commission now.
1: Yeah, you absolutely will.
0: If

0: if you get taken out by a peanut, life's not for you.
1: You know, I once...
2: It's insensitive, Brian. Does not reflect my views.
1: I once got a lot of online hate for something I said during the middle of an air shift on like a Saturday.
2: What did you do?
1: I had this joke about there was a kid who had a severe allergic reaction to Axe body spray. This was going back like maybe 12 years ago or so. He had a severe allergic reaction to Axe body spray. Now, again, this wasn't even on the morning show. This was me like doing a weekend shift.
2: Okay.
1: And I said, you know, they knew it was Axe body spray because he swelled up like a douche. It was a dumb joke. It wasn't even like, you know, a solid, funny joke. It was just something to say in order to transition into the next segment that we were doing. Well, some lady...
0: Oh, boy.
1: ...was listening that day.
2: And that was it?
1: ...who was part of the allergy group for her kids. And she went on the group, and she's like, I don't know who this scumbag is... on a Saturday afternoon, who made this poor joke about somebody having allergic reaction. Now, I understand that there are people out there who are not like me, and they have severe allergic reactions to things, and obviously that must be something, you know, something terrible to bear, especially as a parent when you gotta, you know, keep your kid away from the thing. But the idea that she went out of her way to not even know who I was.
0: Sure.
1: Randomly listening on a Saturday afternoon and then getting a band of people together to cancel the radio station.
0: That's where she drew the line, too. Not on a Saturday afternoon. If it was a Tuesday morning, I'd let it go.
2: I have to tell you guys this. Breaking news. I'm sorry. Fascinating conversation, but this is way better. Somebody texted in the picture of Casper.
0: No!
2: Yes, Brian, you can come over here. Look, it's pretty great.
1: That's actually pretty freaking funny.
0: That's so brilliant. Yeah. Someone did it.
1: Is what?
0: Oh, well, I missed it.
2: That's hilarious.
0: The listeners are the best, though. Truly.
2: Somebody sent this in. Whoever sent it in is fantastic. Unbelievable. Well, that should be a T-shirt now.
1: Anyway. Your Pioneer Valley forecast today is going to be sunny and hot with a high of 90. It is 55 right now in downtown Springfield. I'm Steve Nagel, and that's the news on Rock 102. Oh, yeah.
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3: Then on the real fun days, we're just laughing. And that commercial break, the three of us were almost crying laughing at these pictures that were sent in of Casper the ghost, Casper the not-so-friendly ghost, storming the Capitol on January 6th.
4: I had no idea we had this this footage from those surveillance cameras.
3: How we got to that place, I don't know. But we got there, and gosh, are the pictures, there was two sent in.
4: You know what? Maybe he was one of the planted FBI agents in the crowd.
3: This guy, no.
4: This agitator.
3: These two pictures are so funny. So I told Steve he should put them in his story on Facebook and Instagram after.
4: I'll do that in a few minutes. But
3: funny.
4: These things are just too funny. Brian Plum.
2: We're still here.
4: We're still here.
3: Yeah, we're keeping
4: you were going to leave like 25 minutes ago.
2: I'm having so much fun. And then the Casper thing happened. It's like, what if we can't leave on that?
4: And then Marty makes me believe that I said some sort of vulgar word on the radio. Yeah, and he's like, did you push the button? And I'm like, what are you talking about? Marty, what's going on?
2: That was a scare.
4: So I get off the air, and then I have to go back and listen to it, and you assume that I said the F word, and I didn't.
3: Frickin', yeah.
4: And I had to go back and listen to it, and I was like, I knew I didn't say that.
3: There was three of us on the mic all talking at once. I thought I heard you say it, so I just looked at you like, are you going to hit the dump button? And then that caused you to get mad, and you were like, I didn't say it. And I was like, I didn't say you did. I just thought you did. So if you did, I was saying you're better off to hit the button. But it turns out you didn't. You're a professional.
2: Crisis averted.
4: Crisis averted indeed. I'm just, I'm still laughing my ass
2: it's
4: off
2: so funny.
4: At these pictures
2: so
4: of
2: funny.
4: Casper.
2: They're insane.
4: Inside the Capitol. He's walking alongside with a gun. Through the rotunda of the Capitol.
3: It's very funny.
2: He's taking the country back.
3: My favorite is the big smile on his face. Yeah. He's still friendly, even though he's he's leading an insurrection with a big smile on his
4: face. Listen, you can have different views and still be friendly. It doesn't matter.
3: There's no reason to be ornery.
4: That's right.
2: Yeah. Smile is ridiculous.
4: What did he do to Nancy Pelosi's desk?
2: Don't worry about it.
4: Yeah, are you sure?
2: Whatever he did is for freedom.
4: He probably did some nasty stuff.
2: But when you're doing an insurrection, a really big a really big thing is being able to go through walls. So that's got to be good.
4: The very wall that was put up to stop you from jumping over. Yeah, from escaping.
3: I'm going to say this. We got a few people. We got someone that was very angry, Steve, that you talked over Led Zeppelin.
2: Oh, no.
3: And they called you a hurtful phrase. I'm hurt for you.
4: Steve, shut the F up. Never talk over Led Zeppelin again with your fat neck.
3: Yeah, that's your neck seems perfectly proportionate.
4: And he did it twice.
3: Yeah.
4: Because he's probably too dumb to figure out how to send it once.
3: But my favorite part is he introduced himself first.
4: Yeah.
3: Hey, this is Eric in Suffield. You fat neck.
4: You fat-necked idiot, you.
2: Can you imagine being that upset over that?
3: Well, you know, listen.
4: Oh, this guy has a lot of... I didn't even see this. This guy has a lot of...
2: If only there was an internet where you could listen to any song you want at any time.
3: Someone photoshopped you as a president behind the Oval Office. That just came in.
2: It's hilarious.
4: This guy hates me.
3: Really he doesn't like you?
4: No. Apparently, he's got a big
3: okay.
4: Big
3: this

0: This is another Casper one. It's even better than the last one. He's in the show.
1: What is that guy named? The Shaman or whatever
2: his name
1: is?
2: The Shaman or whatever.
1: Yeah,
2: that's the one right there.
0: What is it? That's
2: so funny.
0: Oh, you guys, we have to get these up so people can see them.
1: I'm going to put them up on my story.
0: It's unfair for people not to see
1: this. This is just too... This has been such a great morning so far.
0: Oh, God, it is fun.
1: And we haven't even gotten to open lines yet.
0: I know. That's coming up next.
1: Yeah, yeah. Brian Plum again going to be at River, a waterfront restaurant next weekend. Yeah. Well, hey, you know what? We're going to promote.
2: Me and Casper will be taking back the river.
1: Two shows, one on Friday, one on Saturday. You can get tickets at comedycraftbeer.com. We're getting late here. We gotta get out of here. We got a segue for Open Line Friday, which is coming up.
0: Open lines, yeah.
1: Coming up after, what is this? Oh, this guy said, I don't hate you, Steve. I just know you need the father figure you never had.
0: Yes, that's great.
2: Pretty funny.
0: That's very funny.
1: All right, Brian Plum, thanks for coming in this morning. It's 7:55, and like I said, Open Line Friday coming up next hour here on Rock 102.
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0: afternoon at Fenway Park, the Red Sox shortcomings were on full display in an 8-2 loss to the Baltimore Orioles. First, Brian Bello turned in a listless performance, giving up 6 first-inning runs, an outing that earned him a one-way ticket to AAA Worcester after the game. With a 6-0 lead, Oriole left-hander Trevor Rogers held the Red Sox hitless into the 6th inning, Boston managing single runs in the 6th and 9th innings, and that was the end of that. The Red Sox now head to Yankee Stadium for a weekend series with the Yankees. New York got good and bad news on Thursday. First, they beat Cleveland 2-1 and then found out that Aaron Judge will miss 4 to 6 weeks with a stress fracture in his rib cage. Stanley Cup hockey, the Carolina Hurricanes storm back to even the Cup Final Series with Las Vegas at a game apiece. 3 third period goals and then the game winner in overtime. Game 3 is in Las Vegas tomorrow night. NBA Finals, the Spurs will try and even their series with the Knicks at a game apiece. Game 2 is tonight in San Antonio. French Open men's semifinals on tap starting at 8:30 this morning. In golf, there's a 4-way tie for the lead at the Memorial in Ohio. Jennifer Kupcho leads the U.S. Women's Open at 5 under par, and they'll run the Belmont Stakes tomorrow at Saratoga. 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

0: 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Your Pioneer Valley forecast today. It is going to be sunny and hot with a high of, a high of 90 today. Tomorrow, hot, hazy, and humid with also a high of 90. Chances of some thunderstorms as well. It is 69, giggity, in downtown Springfield. Bax is out today. Marty Caproni is in the hot seat as well as our comedian friend Brian Plum also in the studio with us. You can say hi.
1: We're still here.
0: We're still. I thought you were leaving.
1: I thought I was leaving too, but it's been so much fun. I can't leave.
0: The funny thing about you is, like, when we want him around, he's gone. He does the Irish exit. He's just gone from it.
1: Yeah. I love an Irish goodbye.
0: The one time we were down in Connecticut not too long ago, back in the winter, and you're like, "Yeah, I'm gonna stick around for these raffles," and then all of a sudden, I look over. Plum's gone, and then there's a message going, can you grab my jacket?
2: Yeah.
0: I left my jacket.
1: It was
0: jacket
1: a VFW.
0: There.
1: I had to get out of there.
2: Hey, I had to say this first, because I had a mental note, but someone wrote in, and it reminded me of that. My hometown, Chicopee, all right? Mm-hmm. Congrats to the Chicopee Comp bowling team who won the states, and they are going to nationals. And I think their parents are driving them there. So congrats to the Chicopee Comp bowling team.
0: Oh, I feel bad for the parents who have to drive all that way.
2: Why?
0: That's a long way.
2: But you're going to be hanging out in a bowling alley. Is there anything more fun than that?
0: Open Line Friday. 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Oh, wait. Okay. I got to do it the right way. There you go.
3: And now, live from the Richard Grieco Studios in East Longmeadow, Massachusetts, it's Open Line Friday!
0: 293-1021. You want to get into Open Line Friday? You can do so.
2: The rules. You got to tell them the rules. Back to the rules.
0: Don't be a dink. Yep. No hate speech.
2: Yeah.
0: What's the other one?
2: Don't be a dink.
0: 30 seconds you got.
2: No cursing, no swearing.
0: No cursing, no swear words. Otherwise, we will find you and we will hunt you down. Like Liam Neeson.
2: Like Casper on...
1: Freedom Day.
0: Like Casper on January 6th.
2: Which, by the way, Steve is going to put up the very funny pictures that we received, all of them now, probably like six of them from you guys, that just keep getting funnier.
1: They're all hilarious.
0: I'm sure we'll get some hate for that, too, because there's some guy out there going, you're making fun of that day?
2: No, we're just...
1: Yeah, some guy agrees. He's like, he was there that day.
0: Yeah. All right, let's go over to the phones and see what we got over here. Rock 102, good morning. Who's this? Hello? Rock 102, good morning. Who's this?
2: Nope.
0: That one.
1: All right.
0: Rock 102. Good morning. Who's this? Hello?
2: Is it us or is it you?
0: I don't know if it's me. Rock 102. Good morning. Who's this?
4: Hey, it's Joe from Brimfield.
0: What's up, Joe?
4: Yeah, good. I'm surprised you guys are doing this today. We're talking to new people here, huh?
0: Yeah. Well, you know, Bax is out. I can't hold the show without him. So I need to bring in two people to handle Bax.
4: Either way, you're doing a great job, man. Yeah. Either way, man. You guys are the best. Yeah. Brian, Steve, and
0: Marty.
2: Marty, it's okay. Everyone forgets me.
4: Of course, I remembered his name earlier and I forget it.
0: He's Dave Coombs 2 Electric Boogaloo.
2: Hey, I got a buddy.
4: Hey, McFly, come on now, huh?
0: Yeah.
4: Come on, McFly.
0: So what's up, Joe?
4: I was just checking in, see how you guys are doing. You guys have a great day, huh?
0: You too, Joe.
1: Thank you, Joe.
2: Thanks, Joe.
4: Thank you.
1: Guy's awesome.
0: Rock 102, good morning. Who's this?
5: This is Eric, your tire guy.
0: What's up, Eric?
5: No, not too much. I leave New Hampshire about 4:15 in the morning, and I don't know what kind of freaking headlights these cars are made with these days, but that's a great song, but I don't like being blinded by the light.
0: those LEDs are just
2: too much.
0: And you think people have their brights on, and they don't.
1: Mm-hmm. Too much. They got to dial back.
5: It's just crazy.
0: All right.
5: Yeah, come on, man. Kill your lights or do something. Get out of my blind spot.
0: I hear you.
2: Valid complaint.
1: Yeah.
2: You know, in China,
5: have a great weekend.
0: You too. In China, what?
2: They made headlights now on these cars that focus in specifically for your vision, and they cut everything out so no one else, like when you're coming at them, no one gets blinded.
1: And it's still not helping the driving.
2: Yeah.
6: That's pretty
0: good. All right. There we go. Rock 102. Good morning. Who's this?
7: Morning, Steve. It's Rick from Westfield.
0: Rick, what's going on, Rick?
7: Not much. Hey, thank you for the interview the other day. We much appreciate it at the Amelia Park Children's Museum. Just a shout out. Tomorrow is the Whip City Brew Fest from 12 to 5. Come out and join us for a great time.
0: You're turning into Vince the Plumber here, Rick.
1: I love a plug.
0: No, but you got you,
7: at least I'll get backed up.
0: So. Yeah, Whip City Brew Fest tomorrow. WhipCityBrewFest.com, right? Is the website?
7: Yes, sir. That is correct.
0: All right. Well,
2: hey,
0: there you go.
2: Hey, Rick, just one more point to you.
7: Yes.
2: You know, I just also want to let you know in Westfield every Thursday at Shortstop, we have $20 dinner and a comedy show. So,
7: I heard about that. Yeah. Don't know where I heard it, but yes, there's a $20 dinner and comedy show at the Shortstop Bar and Grill also. Good friends of mine, good plays.
2: Yeah, come on out.
7: Whip City Brew Fest. Come out and have some beers.
1: He's trying to overplug. Yeah, he's his plug.
2: Yeah, yeah. We're both trying to plug each other.
0: But this is a Brew Fest on a Saturday. It's not a Thursday.
1: He's like, yeah, there's a comedy show. Whip City Brew Fest.
0: All right, thanks, Rick. We appreciate this.
1: Whip City Brew Fest, 12 to 5 on Saturday.
0: Rock 102, good morning. Who's this?
8: Hey, this is Sparky from Holyoke.
0: What's up, Sparky?
8: Oh, you know, just hanging out in a ceiling at the soldier's home here.
0: Oh, you're working on the new building over there.
2: Oh, nice.
8: Yeah, yeah. That's
2: cool. You an electrician, yeah. Sparky?
8: See.
2: Yeah, I got it.
0: Can you imagine a drywaller being named Sparky?
2: Drywallers are all French-Canadian names. Everyone knows that.
0: All right. Well, what's that? What's going on over there in Holyoke today?
8: Oh, just debating on this sandwich taxonomy here and yes. Wondering where the if a hot dog is considered a taco.
0: Oh, that's a good one.
1: It's a pretty good one.
2: A hot dog is not considered a taco, and I can explain why. A taco generally has a cornmeal shell. It's a shell.
8: So flat, unleavened.
2: Yes, correct.
0: Uh-huh.
2: So
8: okay.
2: That would make it. And a taco is also defined by the spices used and whatever the filling is in the taco.
0: Did we answer your question now?
2: I'm available for all your question needs for food.
1: The level of thinking that you do with these food things is really funny.
0: All right. Well, thanks, Parker. We appreciate
8: I see this broken down. I think it's an interesting, because like the hamburger has to be a sandwich, right? Like that's.
2: It doesn't necessarily have to be a sandwich. A hamburger can be a sandwich when it doesn't have a roll, when it's placed on two slices of bread. When you take a protein and you heat it up and you place it on the two pieces of bread, then it's a hamburger.
0: Look at his. He's making this up.
1: What about a patty melt?
0: He's making this whole thing up.
2: A patty melt would be more of a sandwich.
1: Yeah. Okay.
0: Because what about a man bread?
2: A manwich is not a sandwich.
0: It's a meal.
2: But it is a meal.
0: That's right.
1: A manwich.
0: All right. Sparky, thanks for the call this morning. We appreciate it.
8: Someday I want to hear the pizza breakdown. Like, what's is a French bread pizza?
2: I'd be happy to address all your pizza questions. A French bread pizza is usually done on a baguette, a traditional French bread, cut in half. It's usually a light sauce and then a cheese and then whatever your additional toppings are.
8: Is that considered a pizza though?
2: Yes, it's a form of pizza.
8: Flatbread pizza, that's pizza still.
2: Yep, like Detroit pizza, okay. New Haven pizza, French bread pizza. It's a style of pizza.
1: Pizza seems
8: inclusive, but sandwich is less inclusive than pizza.
1: Agreed.
0: Okay, this has gone beyond 30 seconds. Sparky, get back to work. The Soldier's Home needs your expertise.
8: I can do two things at once. All right, I can. Resistor.
0: Well, how come that home ain't done yet, then? Why is this? All right, thanks for the call this morning. Appreciate it.
1: Thanks, Sparky.
0: Rock 102, good morning. Who's this?
9: Yeah, it's Joe from Chicopee. How are you?
0: What's up, Joe?
2: Hey, Joe.
9: Good morning, guys. Long-time listener, even when Bax isn't around.
0: Okay, what's up?
9: I just wanted to give a quick shout-out. There's a 80s dance party in Chicopee today at the Chicopee Portuguese Club. Tonight, 6 o'clock, $25, food and... good time.
2: All right.
1: Awesome.
0: Orchestral maneuvers in the dark.
2: Hey, the Portuguese club's great.
9: Baby. Yeah,
1: Portuguese club is great. We've done a couple of shows there.
0: Yeah. All right. So what time does that start?
9: Starts at 6 o'clock tonight.
0: All right. Nice. Portuguese Club over in Chicopee, 80s night. Let's do it. All right. Thanks for the call, man. Appreciate it.
9: All right. Thank you.
0: Bye. Rock 102. Good morning. Who's this?
10: Morning, Steve. Morning, Marty.
2: Morning.
0: It's Scooter.
10: This is Scooter.
2: Up at the V.
0: Up at the V in Hamden. What's going on, Scooter?
10: Not much. I just want to let you guys know we got steam is going on at 5 o'clock tonight. So it's going up.
2: All right.
10: Acoustic Anthony at 7 o'clock. Ooh, and,
0: Marty, not the Acoustic Anthony.
10: Yeah.
2: Well,
10: Marty, why were you so upset with me last week?
2: I wasn't upset with you, Scooter. I just was simply pointing out that when we were looking for a last-minute venue, we would have thought Scooter would have jumped all over it. But we realize you're a classier place than having us come there and mess it up.
10: No, we would love to have you up there, but I don't know if the venue inside is big enough for you guys.
2: For us?
11: We can make it work.
2: What do you hold? How many people are you holding there at the V?
10: You probably hold about a couple, let's say about 150 out.
2: Oh,
10: in,
2: my God.
0: Perfect. Yeah. Out in the pavilion, not inside the bar. Out in the pavilion. We can do an outdoor summer show.
10: Inside the bar, we only get about 80.
0: Either way. 80 is a pretty good
2: either
0: number.
2: Either one of those. Yeah.
11: Two shows.
0: Yeah. All right, Scooter.
10: Anytime you guys want to come down, yo.
2: Yeah, for sure. Hit up Steve on social media. We'll get something together.
0: Yeah. Or you got Bax's number. Let Bax know.
2: Yeah.
0: All right, man. Thanks for the call.
11: Thanks, Scooter.
0: Did you ever eat steamers at the V? I've had steamers at the V many times.
2: I've never, you have eaten clams at the V.
11: That's questionable.
2: Yeah, they do a great job. I don't even eat steamers or clams. I can't eat shellfish because of my joints. But I'll tell you what, they sound delicious.
0: They absolutely are. Okay. They are delicious, and you should have a steamer at the V anytime you get a chance.
11: I'll have a steaming V.
0: All right, there you go. Rock 102, good morning. Who's this?
12: Hey, what's up, fellas? Just want to give a shout-out to my son. Graduates school today at Chicopee Comp.
2: Nice.
12: Proud of you, son. Love you, and just wish you best on your journey in life afterwards here now.
2: What's his name?
12: Alex.
2: All right. Shout out to Alex.
11: Alex, good job, buddy.
0: Doing a great job over there.
11: What a guy he is.
2: What a good dad.
11: That's cool.
2: Yeah.
12: All right, fellas. Have a great day.
0: All right. Thanks for
2: the
0: call.
2: Take care.
0: Appreciate it.
11: Weird way to show love to your son.
0: Rock 102. You know what? Until you have children, Brian, you have no idea what you're talking about.
11: I'm going to call local radio.
2: Do you think Brian's ever going to have children?
0: Probably. I hope not.
13: Is this the back?
0: Yes, you're on the line, sir. Yes. What's your name?
13: This is Billy Bob, guys. How are you?
0: Billy Bob's like, I can't wait anymore. I got to get my plugs in for the weekend. What's going on, Billy Bob?
13: I just wanted to wish you guys a good week this week. You made us laugh down at the Blue Room Cafe on Broadway Street.
0: Blue Room.
2: My hood.
13: Yeah. Yeah. Hey, Marty, this question's for you.
2: Yeah.
13: Did you used to go to the Atlas Pub, right? Correct?
2: I did. I used to stop on my way home from shows sometimes right there because my house is right around the corner.
11: You spent many nights
2: at the Atlas. Yep. But I've frequented the Blue Room. I don't know if Gary still owns it, but he was a great guy.
13: No, Gary doesn't own it anymore. He sold it to Mike Loudon. He's the new owner. He's been there for like 2.5 years.
2: Oh, nice.
13: Years now.
2: So
13: you should stop.
2: Yeah, I was going to say.
13: Stop in and say hello.
2: I will pop in and say hi one of these days, for sure.
13: All right. Thank you, guys. You have a great week. Keep up the good work down there.
0: All right. Thank you.
2: Thanks, Bill Bob.
0: Rock 102, good morning. Who's this?
14: Hey, good morning, boys. It's Vince the Plumber.
2: Oh boy. Here we go.
0: What do we got? Who are you getting trade from this week?
14: Well, we're definitely throwing out one over to Dan over at Eddie's.
2: Okay.
14: Definitely throwing it out to Plimpton and Hills. And I met these two carpenter guys the other day doing a job over on the treetop. And nice guys. I just want to throw a shout out to those guys. They were doing it. They did a really great job at my customer's place when they were doing the floors. So they did a really good job out there. And other than that, you guys have a great weekend. And that's it.
2: All right, Vince.
0: All right. Thanks, Vince. Appreciate you. All right. Let's take a couple more here. Rock 102. Good morning. Who's this?
15: Hey, good morning. This is Goomba Dan from Belmont, 100% Italian-American. In fact, my father, Domenico, was born in Italy, went to the OSS for the Americans in World War II. Hey. How come no one's talked about barbecue sauce on burgers and steak?
11: I love barbecue sauce on a burger.
2: I love them, yeah. Barbecue sauce.
0: No. No.
11: Come on.
0: No, I can't do the barbecue sauce. You get these cowboy burgers and people, slather of barbecue sauce and onion strudels.
11: I'm with this guy.
0: Up.
11: You got to put barbecue sauce on stuff.
15: Hey, fellas, something else real quick, too. I know you guys deserve time off. You guys are great. We love you. Thank you very much. But how about this, though? When, like, Bax, for example, is on vacation, not here, or Steve, or whatever, why don't you pre-tape, you know, Bax's, you know, view from the couch, Steve's, you know, his great satire wit. Have that pre-recorded so then they can play it when you're not here.
0: You got to remember, when we have a day off, we don't want to do extra work to have that day off. It's taking a break from ourselves when we leave here. So I don't blame Bax for not wanting to not do a view from the couch or me not wanting to do a Hollywood trash. That's extra work. You think I want to work extra?
2: Hey,
0: Dan,
2: watch
0: from Belmont?
2: Watch your tone.
15: You deserve it.
2: Watch your tone with my fellow paisan over here.
15: You deserve it. One last thing real quick, guys. Very important, right?
2: Yeah.
15: Make sure people between 30,000 miles, 60,000 miles get a transmission oil change. I went till 80, almost ruined my transmission, which is $5,000 replaced. So let people know, transmission oil change between 30 and 60,000 miles.
2: Okay.
0: All right. All right. Sound advice, sir. Yeah, advice. All right, thanks,
15: Dan. Have a great weekend.
2: Thank you.
11: Barbecue sauce and transmission oil changes,
0: baby. There you go. Rock 102, good morning. Who's this?
16: This is Norm, middle initial S, last name Stitz.
0: All right, Norm, what's going on, Norm?
16: Well, I want to know what happened to my idea last week that when these guys start going on and on and on, you're going to play them off like they do at the Oscars. I mean, holy cow, I think Sparky was about to short circuit over the pizza.
11: That's hilarious.
0: Yeah, it can be a little long-winded, but Bax is much better with keeping time and moving on to the next call and being very dismissive among the listeners, which I think I probably need to learn how to do.
16: Yeah, he is a professional dismisser. I'll give him that.
0: I'm the only qualified one in this room to run any of this stuff, and I'm not even qualified to run it.
2: And that's terrifying.
11: That's terrifying.
16: And, you know, Marty, this whole thing about the ketchup, let's just straighten a couple of things out. First of all, if it's a hot dog, it better be a Blue Seal, or I don't even want to look at it.
2: That, you're right on that. I agree.
11: Oh, I love a Blue Seal. That's
2: Blue
11: a good
2: Seal.
11: Call.
2: Quality product.
0: Whoa. What did you do to the seal?
2: Blue Seal.
0: He's happy.
2: Yeah, but not.
0: I like when he balances the ball on his nose.
2: It's a Chickabee staple.
16: But ketchup is for hamburgers and french fries. Mustard is for sandwiches, which technically a hot dog is. So I'll give Steve that one.
2: Oh, my God.
16: The proper way to have a hot dog is chopped onion, sweet relish, and horseradish. So
0: I like the horseradish idea, yeah.
11: I kind of like it.
0: Well, you put horseradish with kielbasa, right?
2: Oh, God.
11: Cocktail sauce with kielbasa, no?
0: What? Cocktail? What?
11: That's a Rhode Island thing.
2: Oh, my God.
0: Oh, man. What the hell is going on here this week?
11: I don't know.
0: All these weird things.
2: I agree with
16: you. I got to go before you play me.
0: All right. Thanks, Norm.
11: Thanks, Norm.
0: I'll take a couple more here. Rock 102. Good morning. Who's this?
2: What? It was the person was there, and I won.
0: Rock 102. Good morning. Who's this?
17: Hey, this is Steve from Granby.
0: What's up, Steve?
17: The title of today's show should be Marty's Hardy's Plum Nagels.
0: All right.
11: That's a good one.
0: Not bad, dude.
11: Call. Appreciate it.
0: Rock 102, good morning. Who's this?
18: This is Daniel from Springfield.
0: What's up, Daniel, my brother?
18: Nothing much. I'm not working today, and just listening to you guys, and wanted to say hi to all of you, and you're doing a great job.
2: Thanks, Daniel.
18: Later on tonight.
0: All right.
18: Yeah. Going out tonight.
0: All right, man.
2: Well, you have a good day at work, Daniel.
11: Have a good one.
0: Oh. All right, one more here.
18: Have a great day.
0: All right, you too, Daniel. Rock 102, good morning. Who's this?
19: Hi, good morning. This is Adam in the car in Hebron, Connecticut. Good morning, gentlemen.
0: Hey. What's up, Adam in the car?
11: Adam in the car.
2: Hebron, we had someone at the show last night from Hebron.
19: Ah, well, great turnout. Unfortunately, it was not me, but maybe some other time.
2: Yeah.
0: What's up?
19: Well, wanted to call in because learned, what was it, a week or two ago that Marty is a fellow Franklin Pierce graduate, and I knew he was a great addition to the show, and now I got it confirmed.
0: Oh, wow. Yeah.
2: Camp Franklin Pierce. Yes, I did. I graduated there. Yep. All right. When did you graduate, bud?
19: Going on 15 years this year.
2: Oh, yeah.
0: Do you also have a degree printed on a Scott's tissue paper?
2: How dare you,
19: mine
2: sir?
19: Might be 3 points.
2: It was a beautiful school. It was like summer camp.
0: All right. Well, you two guys, this is great. You got an alumnus on the phone here from Franklin Pierce.
2: Yeah, this guy and I, we've been in the same places. Yeah. Pearly Pond.
0: Look at that.
2: Yeah.
0: How about that?
2: All right. Adnock.
0: Well, thanks for the call. We appreciate it. All right.
19: Have a great day, gentlemen.
2: You too.
0: Oh, my God. Look at the time.
2: No.
0: What? What's the matter?
2: Because we did all the open lines, and I was waiting for Hawkman.
0: We don't have time for that. We got to get off.
2: Can we just...
0: Open Line Friday, brought to you by K&B Diversified, Elney and Enfield. That was pretty successful, I would say.
2: Yeah, they were great.
0: There you go. It's Bax and Nagel, Marty Caproni, and Brian Plum on Rock 102.
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0: It is 8:31 at Rock 102. Oh my God, look at the time. We got to get going. I just got to tell you first about the summer kickoff party happening on June 20th at Vanish Valley Brewing in Ludlow. Celebrating the start of summer and to help raise money for Rick's Place. Rick's Place is an awesome organization, provides free support to grieving children, teens, and their families after the loss of a loved one, and we want to help them continue the good work that they do. There's going to be live music, loads of activities to keep the kids entertained, prizes up for grabs, and food and beverages for sale from Vanish Valley, Hot Rod Dog the food truck, and the Moolicious ice cream truck.
2: Yes.
0: Which, by the way, Cookie Monster ice cream I had
2: That sounds good.
0: Earlier this week, which was delicious. Chocolate Cookie Monster.
2: Oh, I'm in.
0: Rick's Place will have great raffle prizes, including a garage door residential with installation done by Marty Caproni from Father and Son Garage Door, and a backyard pig roast courtesy of Hilltown Pork, along with a comedy show. That you could win. We were actually selling these tickets in hand last night. The folks from Rick's Place were there.
2: Sold quite a few.
0: Yeah, we sold about 20 tickets so far for that. Yeah. You know, it's only $20 a shot to go to it. But you got to do it in person. You have to do the, yes. These are the rules. The rules. So even if you don't want to, even if you don't want to attend the event on the 20th, come out to the event, buy sure. The raffle ticket. You don't have to be there to win, and you can win some of these great prizes. We got stuff from like Western Mass Masons, got a whole Yeti package.
2: Yeah.
0: A Yeti cooler with the Yeti cup. Starbucks dropped off some stuff.
2: Oh, I saw the gift basket last night. It was great.
0: Yeah. Advertis Media dropped us off Woo Sox tickets. We got great seats for those things. There's tons of stuff, and there's something for everybody. There's going to be toys for the kids, all kinds of stuff to win at Vanish Valley on June 20th, noon to 3 p.m. In Ludlow, powered by Dave Miner Exterior Home Improvements, Aquapump, Father and Son Garage Door, and the Hawkman.
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2: Well, thank you, Marty. Three Springfield schools were placed in a perimeter lockdown Thursday afternoon while law enforcement investigated an alleged threat. Springfield Police Spokesman Ryan Walsh said that officers investigated the hoax threat at Putnam Vocational Technical Academy. Due to the vicinity of the hoax threat, school officials placed Putnam, STEM Middle, and High School of Science and Technology in perimeter lockdown. The lockdown lasted 10 minutes. The threat was determined to be a hoax, and no other information was released. Well, what happened? We won't say. What happened? I don't know. When did it happen? I don't know. 10 minutes ago. Well, how long did it last? Maybe 10 minutes.
3: What's the tagline for the news? Working for you?
2: Well, he's not. Well, it's 22 News, but they're getting it from Ryan Walsh. Yeah. Who's like, yeah, whatever. Nothing happened.
3: Yeah, light on details.
2: Go back to bed, folks. We don't need to talk about any of the stuff that's happening over here. Let's see. I'm trying to find some news that we haven't done.
3: I mean, there's got to be something out there.
2: How about this guy? Because we actually have a guest. We have two guests coming in a few minutes to talk about Restaurant Week from Ludlow.
3: Oh, wow.
2: Which is starting.
3: This time. All right.
2: This time around. Let's see. There was a story I just had.
3: Okay.
2: And this guy. Yeah. A registered sex offender in Michigan said he could not stay silent about the strangers who showed up at his home early Sunday morning and allegedly assaulted him. I thought, you know what? I'm going to reach out to you guys because if I don't do something, what if somebody else loses their life because I didn't take action? The husband and father told Nexstar's WOOD-TV Wood. He wasn't willing to risk it. The other sex offenders that live in the area don't know about what happened and could get attacked, he explained. The alleged incident occurred around 12 a.m. Sunday when the man said he and his wife heard commotion outside of their garage. I hear the rattle of a garage door and then banging and thought, what in the world is going on here? So I opened up the garage door and there were all kids standing side by side of each other. A neighbor's Ring doorbell camera captured glimpses of what appeared to be five or six young people wearing hooded sweatshirts. They started asking me about my personal background and then they asked me what my first name was, he recalled, noting that one member of the group was recording the interaction on a cell phone. The man, who's in his 50s, said he told the kids his name. I was trying to be open and honest. I did tell them the truth, but they kept going on and on about, well, you did this, you still did that. According to Michigan Sex Offender Registry, the crime that put him in the registry occurred more than 30 years ago in another state. He told the TV station he pleaded guilty in 1991 to first-degree sexual assault of a child in another state and was sentenced to 120 days in jail and a lifetime on the Sex Offender Registry. We met, and then he goes into, you know, he was 19 years old and the girl was 13 years old at the time of the alleged incident. They met at a roller skating rink. He almost is kind of painting it like it's some kind of romance story.
3: Okay.
2: He's talking about his wrongdoings. These kids showed up to do a TikTok video.
3: I was going to say, it sounds like these
2: about confronting the sex offenders in their neighborhood.
3: Right.
2: Yeah. First of all, I understand that you might have some anger about who is on some registry living in your neighborhood, but this is more about clout
3: there
2: that these kids are trying to get from videos.
3: And for that guy, here's my advice, sir. Get your own island, you know?
2: Everybody will leave you

0: Oh, man.
1: To leave your own.
0: You don't even have to worry about
1: it.
0: Yeah, if you get your own island, fly people around the country and the world, you don't even have to worry about anybody coming to your front door.
1: I mean, seriously, though, there's a lot of that now with a younger generation where they're doing stuff to, like, people to try to get views and clicks and likes. It's crazy. I watched a video the other day. This old guy assaulted some kid in Hopkinton, Mass. It was rough to watch, you know, but then at the same time I'm watching, I'm like, wait a second, these guys had a camera set up and they were recording the whole interaction.
0: Yeah.
1: And it was like, that was what they were doing. I mean, the guy was dumb. He fell for it.
0: They just want the stupid clout for the videos.
1: That's it.
0: By the way, I should say that 22 News didn't have the details of what the hoax threat was at the school, but Western Mass News had the threat.
1: All right.
0: It was a suspicious package.
1: Oh.
0: Turned out to be a hoax. See, that would be information that would be helpful.
1: Yeah, yeah.
0: If the Kids Incorporated over at 22 News would add that into the story.
1: You know, listen, they're trying their best, man. They got probably two kids to cover all these stories, you know.
0: Meanwhile, you got over at Western Mass News, you got Paisano over there.
1: Hey. How you doing?
0: Hey, come over here. Hey, listen, you're a good kid, okay? You're a good kid, okay? But I need you to get more details from me anytime you get a story going out there, okay? We all know the Kids Incorporated over there at 22 News. They say it's a hoax. We know it's a hoax. But why was it a hoax?
1: Come here. He slaps him in the face.
0: Yeah.
1: You're a good kid. Now get out there and go get some stories.
0: Now, what was the reason? Well, there was a suspicious package. Oh, good boy. Good for you. Hey, you know what? Yeah, ice cream on me. All right, go ahead. Go get yourself a nice little cream cone and some custard down the street. Hey, As if Chris Paisano is the godfather of Western Mass. Well, he kind of is.
1: I mean, he's in the news department. He's the longest running.
0: He's not old at all, but he is the oldest anchor, I would say. Well, who else would be? I can't even think of anybody that would be older than him.
1: I mean, Lapis, but I don't think, is he? I think Paisano's older.
0: I think Lapis and maybe and they're Strumko. Around the same age. Strumko? I don't know whatever happened to him.
1: I just remember Strumko when he was like really new and young, and he had like oversized suits, and he was on. And it was adorable to watch this guy. He was awkward.
0: It was like watching that kids in. What was that commercial where the kid, it brings out the kid in you? And
1: yeah, a life would, cereal.
0: Yeah, they turn out and he, all of a sudden he'd shrink down.
1: Frosted.
0: And, yeah.
1: But he was he became a pretty great broadcaster, to be honest.
0: Listen, if you last that long, I always said this to Brian Lapis because there is a page out there on Facebook.
1: My favorite thing about him.
0: Brian Lapis is a pompous ass. He is a member of that page.
1: So funny. It made me like him immediately when I found that out.
0: But it's also, the guy's been around long enough. He's lasted this long.
1: Right.
0: People don't last that long if you are really not liked.
1: Right.
0: Or successful at something. So,
1: yeah.
0: Said to be something about Adam Strumko and Brian Lapis.
1: Yeah. No, I agree wholeheartedly.
0: And then Paisano. Hey, come here. Hey, listen, let me get you. Listen, I will get you an ice cream truck here if you get me all the details about that story over here before I go on the news and don't make me look like a fool, okay?
1: Why does Christopher Paisano sound just like Mayor Dom Dom?
0: Now, Mayor Dom Dom sounds like this.
1: Oh, okay. That's different. All right.
0: Yeah.
1: I get it.
0: Well, I mean, they're
1: close.
0: Well, they're all.
1: What are you trying to say? We all sound alike, Steve?
0: No.
1: My Italian American brother?
0: No.
1: Is that what you're trying to say? I feel like that's kind of what you're saying.
0: What are you talking about?
1: You got something to say? Say it.
0: And who else? Oh, Angelo Pupolo. Hey, all right, we got to get out of here. We got some guests. Your Pioneer Valley forecast today is going to be hot with a high of 90 today. That's not good. That's not good for guys like us.
1: Bad weather for this fat guy over here.
0: Tomorrow, humid again as well with a high of 90 and some chances of thunderstorms. It is 69 giggity in downtown Springfield. I'm Steve Nagel, and that's the news on Rock 102. Oh, yeah.
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0: Rock 102, Springfield's classic rock. It's 8:51 and Nirvana on Rock 102. It's going to be sunny and hot today with a high of 90. It is 70 right now in downtown Springfield. I'm hungry. Anybody else hungry?
1: Marty,
0: are you hungry? It's the second annual restaurant week going on over in Ludlow. And it's in the studio with us is Linda Collette and Matt Gates. Good morning, folks. How are you?
2: Good morning. Thanks for having us.
0: Thanks for coming in. So tell us what's going on. This starts tomorrow, right?
2: It does.
0: All right. So tell us all about Restaurant
2: Week. We're excited that so many of the restaurants in town, which are all amazing, that are they're all participating. So it's really great. Matt has his Ludlow Coffee Company.
3: Yeah.
2: So he's doing a special. A lot of the groups are doing a special dinner or a special little combination thing,
0: right.
2: something new, maybe something that's just one of their favorites.
0: Some new offerings, yes. Maybe to get to
2: We know you're jonesing for the meat candy.
0: I want the meat candy so bad at the Vanished Valley thing. But Matt Gates, you got the Ludlow Coffee Company over there.
3: Yep.
0: Tell us what you folks are doing at your shop.
3: We're doing a couple things. We're going to be running a sale on all of our merch, so 10% off all of our shirts, hats. We have bucket hats.
0: And plenty a damn good cup of coffee, too,
3: damn
0: right?
3: Good cup of coffee,
0: yeah.
3: Yes.
0: Now, where are you guys located?
3: We're on East Street in Ludlow, 135 East Street.
0: 135 East Street. Yep. You can go in and get a coffee, a 10% off a shirt. And then you can go and enjoy. You can visit all the restaurants in one day if you wanted to, right?
2: Well, you could.
0: Yeah. Who are the other? Now I'm curious as to what the Lighthouse is offering for.
2: I'm not really sure.
0: You know, that was a place I used to go, and I used to enjoy 50-cent Bud Light drafts. That was back in the, late
2: day.
0: 90s.
1: Delicious
0: stuff. So I can only imagine the offerings that they have over at the Lighthouse. But you got. Tandem Bagel. How do you say that? Coqui? Is that? Nobody knows. Okay. All right. Well, there you go.
1: Mills Tavern. I went there. It's a great place. And we're doing a show there August 15th. Really cool restaurant space over by kind of near the mills there.
0: Yeah.
1: And and then you got Casa Pizza. Our boy Jimmy over there who makes amazing pizza. He was closed for a remodel.
0: Yep.
1: He's reopened now, so they're great.
0: And the nice thing about having these restaurant weeks is it really opens up people's eyes to not just the ones that everybody knows. Like, you know, it's not just the names that everybody knows. There's so many diversified restaurants within the town of Ludlow
2: there
0: that
2: are.
0: People might not know about. And here you are highlighting Primavera Cafe.
2: Oh, yeah. Really good. They make really great Bifanas. So
1: yes.
2: You'd be happy with that.
0: Is it Soul Syndicate?
2: Soul Syndicate, but it was Iron Duke.
0: Oh, it's the same.
2: It's the Duke. We'll always refer to it as
0: Duke. Why did they change the name? Iron Duke was a good name. Why did they change the name?
2: It was, but Duke University came after them. That's a story for another
0: day.
2: Yeah, that's a story for another day.
1: Oh, wow.
0: That's
2: Villa Rose, Barbarito. All fresh, everything. Comey Calate, that's also on State Street.
1: Villa Rose is very good, yeah.
2: Very good.
0: Yeah.
2: Comey's doing a special menu. They've got some apps and things like that, too. So
1: really good desserts. The lady that she makes the desserts, I think, herself.
0: Right.
1: I believe so, yeah.
0: Oh, yeah. My favorite is those Portuguese potatoes. There's nothing like those.
1: You love those, huh?
0: I love them. They're like oven-baked, and I cannot duplicate them, and that's why I need to go.
1: You like them because they're like little communion wafers.
0: No. They're balls. They're potato balls. They're balls of potatoes, and they're golden.
1: I thought you were talking about the fries.
2: Those are good, too.
1: They're really good.
0: The fries are pretty good, too.
1: Circle fries.
0: So this is going on all week. Where can people get more information about restaurants?
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0: 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Linda Collette and Matt Gates, we appreciate the time this morning. Thanks for coming in.
2: Thanks for having us.
3: Thank you, guys.
0: All right.
2: I look forward to seeing you around town.
0: Oh, I'll be there for the potatoes soon. for the
2: potatoes, hey,
0: potatoes, coffee, meat candies, Randall. Or, you got Randall's. Meat, yeah.
1: Oh. I stuff my face all over Lotho every week, starting with Randall's. I go to Tony and Penny's. I go to what's the other place there? Tandem Bagel.
2: Oh, Tandem is awesome.
1: So good, yeah.
0: Yeah, look at him. He knows all the places.
1: I know all the places. Yeah,
2: well, you can go for lunch. You can go for dinner.
1: It's the best.
0: He's a Chickabee guy, but he knows more about Lotho than anything.
1: I'm also fat, so you know I have that going for me.
0: Who isn't, Marty? I'm fat when I look at those restaurants. So,
2: in Lotho, the Portuguese know how to feed you.
0: They absolutely do.
2: If you leave our houses hungry, that's your own fault.
0: And then they stimulate you with espresso and more booze at the end of the night, and you're a wide awake drunk.
2: Listen, it's a win.
1: Portuguese culture is very similar to Italian culture. Your parents make you make wine, and you do all this work, and you make the wine, and then they give it away.
0: Yeah.
1: To everyone gets their wine. It's
0: everyone
1: very
0: gets
1: frustrating.
0: The bottle. Yeah. Yeah,
1: and the wine is like jet fuel. You can use it for stripping paint. You can have,
0: or you can use it to have a good time, and that's what everybody needs.
1: Yeah, you have like two glasses, and you're going to end up naked running down Center Street in Lotho.
2: Thanks
1: stuff.
2: For the warning, Mark.
1: Yeah, no problem.
0: Again, the website is getlostinludlow.com/restaurantweek2026. Linda Collette and Matt Gaetz, we appreciate the time this morning. Thanks so much for coming in.
2: Thank you.
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1: Thank God.
0: Marty Caproni in the hot seat this morning. And what a great show this was this morning. This was actually pretty good.
1: You know, there's going to be a lot explained to do. People just tuned in when you start posting the pictures of Casper the Friendly Ghost.
0: I got to do that, and I got to do it soon.
1: Yes.
0: Because these things are absolutely hilarious.
1: They're great, and if you don't know what they are, you're going to have to go back to the podcast and listen so that you get how we got to there, because we're not even sure how we got there.
0: Listen, I'm looking at this one where Casper is... He's got the ammo crisscrossed across his chest, holding the gun with the
1: Rambo bandana that I envisioned.
0: The Rambo bandana and the tattered flag and the smoke everywhere. And what is that guy's name with the hat with the horn hat?
1: Oh, the shaman.
0: The shaman.
1: Yes. Yep. Yep.
0: Yeah. It's absolutely hilarious.
1: It's very funny,
0: and I am I'm very happy to post. I got three pictures I'm going to post.
1: And it's literally not any political. You got to listen so you understand. It's not any political.
0: Because you know this is what's going to happen.
1: Right.
0: I'm going to get
1: someone's going to be upset. One side or the other. Yeah, but it's like, dude,
0: it's comedy. It's three jokes.
1: Yeah.
0: Take it easy. It's okay.
1: Yeah, it's fine.
0: Nothing that I post is going to make any difference on changing any trajectory of the political discourse that's already happening in this country.
1: And might I say, if people have a problem, they want to complain in person, next Thursday, they can come to the Shortstop.
0: $20 dinner and a comedy show.
1: $20. We got Pete Angelo next Thursday, right?
0: Yeah.
1: He's fresh off touring Europe and Japan for comedy. He's coming in to close out.
0: That's going to be an awesome show.
1: He's great.
0: And,
1: really funny kid.
0: I haven't seen him. Actually, the last time I worked with him was back in Chicopee, back in... I think you were there with me at the Moose Club. We did a show at the Moose Club.
1: Yep. Back in the day.
0: We did that to support the vets services, the veteran services. So.
1: Great guy.
0: That's going to be awesome. And then, what was the other thing? We're going to be up at Jacob's Ladder Tavern tonight. The tickets, there's only like two left. So
1: there you go.
0: If you don't have a ticket to tonight's show, you cannot come in to the Jacob's Ladder Tavern or the Larry's or Papa Bob's or whatever the hell it is.
1: And then I'm going to be reaching out to the folks at Agawam Cinemas tonight to see... for a date for June, for later this month, for Friday Night Funnies, where we have another show there, and there'll be enough notice for people to come out.
0: That's going to be awesome. Also, you know, speaking of like political things, so the Westfield police was supposed to have that Freedom 250 truck, and then they wind up saying, hey, you know what, we're not going to have this thing here, because apparently one of the sponsors has some sort of political affiliation. People are upset about that, so we're just going to cancel the whole thing. That doesn't mean the truck is canceled. It's going to be in Suffield, like in the same week or
1: 15 minute drive extra.
0: Yeah, you know what? It's no big deal, right?
1: Sure.
0: But last night, you know, I said, you know, I went on the Questfield Community Forum and I said, listen, for those of you who are upset about cancellation of America, you can celebrate America at the Shortstop because we're having burgers, dogs,
1: and
0: coleslaw, and baked beans. How more America? And... Right. For a discount price of $20, including a show. That is the most American thing I could think of ever happening.
1: Unless I was wearing a George Washington hat and playing the flute while you were beating a drum, I don't know what else we could do there. Exactly.
0: I should have done that. I should have got the flute out and did that. So,
1: it's good. And then last thing I'm going to say. To anyone that lives anywhere where the signal goes, because we had people drive an hour for the show last night.
0: Yeah, that was crazy.
1: Worcester, from Hebron. There's people up in Greenfield and Irving and all these places that listen all the way to Torrington, Connecticut. If any of you listen and you want us to do a comedy show in your town, just shoot us a message with the venue. If you have like a small theater or something there, shoot us a name and a number and we'll reach out to them. Or just give us a name. We'll figure it out ourselves.
0: Send us the locations.
1: Yeah.
0: And we will take it from there.
1: Yeah.
0: And we'll bring you a show to your town.
1: Right to your door.
0: Right to your door. It is 9:14 with Bax and Nagel and Marty Caproni on Rock 102.
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1: Rumors spreading round in that Texas town about the shack outside the game. 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
1: Somehow you still care about what's happening in Hollywood. So, from Tinseltown, 3,000 miles away, it's Steve Nagel's Hollywood Trash.
0: Actor James Handy, known for his roles in The West Wing and Top Gun Maverick, was tragically stabbed to death by his girlfriend's son in Los Angeles. The 81-year-old actor was found unconscious with a stab wound to his chest in front of his residence. The suspect, Michael Geldhill, was arrested on suspicion of murder and bond was set at $2 million. Details about the motive for the attack were not immediately available, and authorities are asking anyone with information to come forward. Handy had a long, successful career in film and television with roles in movies like Arachnophobia and TV shows like NCIS Los Angeles. Damn.
2: 81?
0: 81.
2: You didn't have to stab. You could have just waited till he died.
0: Yeah, well, you know, you don't know what's going through the mind of your girlfriend's son.
2: God, what a disaster.
0: Madonna kicked off Pride Month with a surprise performance in New York's Times Square, previewing tracks from her upcoming album, Confessions 2. What is with these artists? They can't come up with another... Meatloaf did that. Bat Out of Hell 2. Back into Hell.
2: I just find it's Confessions. It's like, listen, lady. You're darn near 70 now. What do you got left to confess? Everyone knows everything about you.
0: Yeah, what else could you possibly reveal about yourself that we don't know?
2: You know when she jumped the shark to me? Do you remember every year? Remember, so the VMAs, they used to have the VMAs. They used to always have a wild moment because they'd get all the artists drunk and then something crazy would happen.
0: I think I know what you're talking about.
2: But then they started having to engineer the big moment. Like they were like, we have a moment. We have, and when they had her make out with Britney Spears, I was like, bleh. Okay, that was it. It was enough.
0: What was she, like 40-something, and Britney Spears was like 20-something?
2: She was 50-something, I think. And it was like, I just remember being like, well, that's it for me. You've ruined Madonna, Britney Spears, and MTV, and the VMAs all in one shot.
0: She also ruined North Shore beef that day for me, too.
2: Oh, God.
0: It looked the same.
2: Oh, God.
0: It was just... I can never eat a North Shore beef sandwich ever again.
2: Do you ever have one? Do you ever have a North Shore beef?
0: Yeah, they're pretty damn good.
2: Yeah, do you get it the three-way or no?
0: No, the two-way, like Madonna.
2: No, you got to get the three-ways. It's cheese, barbecue sauce, and mayo.
0: How are we talking about entertainment in Hollywood, and we always seem to come back to food?
2: You brought up
0: food.
2: Roast beef. It's not my fault.
0: I wasn't talking about that kind of roast beef.
2: Okay, all right.
0: Actually, I had it in Plymouth. There was a roast beef place in Plymouth that was pretty good.
2: Really?
0: Yeah. I actually ditched the field trip my kids were on, and I went to the roast beef place.
2: That's not a technical North Shore roast. It's a South Shore roast beef.
0: Well, either way, it's roast beef.
2: But it's nice because you could look at the rock, you know, that little half a chip of a rock that's left.
0: Yeah, that's why I walked away from the field trip. I'm like, I'm going to get a roast beef sandwich down at this roast beef place that I saw driving in here on the bus. Netflix has officially confirmed that Devil May Cry will return for a third and final season, bringing Dante's story to its planned conclusion. Have you seen this?
2: No.
0: All right, then I don't even know why we're talking
2: about it. Yeah, I have no idea what we're talking about.
0: Well, because I have this service here.
2: And, okay.
0: This service seems to touch on topics that are completely unrelated to our audience, even though they market themselves as saying... We market to all radio audiences.
2: Oh, yeah, do you?
0: Would you like to know what's happened to Devil May Cry? It's going to come back for a third and final season.
2: I don't know.
0: You won't believe what'll happen.
2: I don't know. I don't even know what it's on. If it's on a platform or Netflix or one of them.
0: A Netflix. It's a Netflix thing.
2: Oh, okay.
0: All right, let's talk about the Masters of the Universe again. That's something we can all relate to.
2: Yeah, I like a good He-Man.
0: In He-Man. I'm the Masters of the Universe! Significant deaths shape He-Man's journey to reclaim Eternia, including Moss Man, King Randor, Trapjaw, and Skeletor. Adam accidentally causes his father's death while defeating Skeletor leads to the destruction of the Sword of Power. Post-credit scenes hint at a sequel, with Evil-Lyn surviving and collecting Skeletor's skull. The film features a cameo by Dolph Lundgren, who played He-Man in 1987, Masters of the Universe.
2: I was going to say, yeah.
0: Is currently showing in theaters. Where's Courtney Cox then? She was in that too.
2: Was she?
0: She was, yeah.
2: She was so good looking. I think she still is, but I remember that must be around the time she was in the Bruce Springsteen video when she got discovered.
0: No, that was actually before that.
2: Really?
0: The video was before the He-Man movie that came out.
2: You know what would be great is if they had the He-Man movie, but then all the remaining cast of Friends was in the movie.
0: Yeah, that would be good.
2: And then he goes, by the power of Grayskull. Then they go, I'll be there for you. And they all sing.
0: Kind of like your imagination. You know what? That's probably better than the screenplay that was written for this thing.
2: We could have wrote that screenplay.
0: Well, I mean, it's probably AI written.
2: Yeah.
0: You know, with all these, with all the technology that we have out there today.
2: I just got to verify that it's at Agawam Cinemas. I remember seeing the poster while I was there, but that's where I want to see it. I want to go see our people over there. Because you can also have a glass of wine while you watch He-Man, which, you know, let's face it, anyone our age who remembers the actual He-Man toys and everything.
0: Oh, yeah.
2: You're at the age where you want to be able to have a cocktail when you're screaming by the power of Grayskull.
0: You know what? What exuberates male dominance more than watching a man in some sort of loincloth with rippling muscles while you're enjoying a glass of Chardonnay on a Friday?
2: That's it.
0: Yeah.
2: Super manly activity.
0: Do they aerate the bottle while you're sitting there and they put the little cork on the top?
2: They're like, by the power of Grayskull, yes.
0: Oh, man, that man at arms, he was a son of a bitch.
2: Here comes my cat. Roar.
0: Man, that redheaded Tila, she knows what the hell she's doing. Look at her. Look at her, a firecracker.

0: I don't think I have.
1: Try it.
0: And Caitlin?
2: I never got that done and dirty with your mother, Chris Kim. I had a hard time at first because I had a Flacido Domingo, if you know what I'm saying.
0: No, what are you trying to say?
2: Well, no. We're not to that part yet.
0: Oh, okay.
2: I gave her the reverse Oswald. That's where you fire shots back to the grassy knoll.
0: Okay, now what are you trying to say?
2: What I'm trying to say is finally the foreskin submarine pulled into Tuna Town for a three-night stay. Your mother. And that, do you ever take the foreskin submarine to Tuna Town?
0: I've never.
2: Tuna Town's great this time of year.
0: No, I've never.
2: It's a little fishy, but it's great. And that's your Hollywood trash and Rock 102.
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Rock 102 Springfield's classic rock. Just hanging out in the studio with Steve Nagel here for a minute. He was showing me all the Casper AI stuff from Casper the Friendly Ghost, the AI stuff from The Insurrection. funny stuff. I'd like to start the day with a good laugh. I'm Dan Williams. Happy to be hanging out with you on this Friday.

0: Rock 102, Springfield's classic rock. Another beautiful day in the Pioneer Valley. You know what's nice about this time of year, of course, is the low humidity. Because if this were July, or like even August, we'd be dying. But, you know, we're looking at a high today of 91 in Springfield. Record high, by the way, is 95. So we won't be that close to it. And yesterday, we did hit 90 degrees yesterday, officially. So there you go. But the humidity remains low. And then tomorrow, we're looking for another high temperature of 90 degrees. So if we get 3 days, 90 plus, we will call it an official heat wave. Either way you look at it, it's pretty warm, right? So, but it will, because this is New England, it will cool off. So we do have that to look forward to, right? So we got a couple of days in the 90s, and then we got a couple of days where it barely cracks 80. So I don't know. Go figure, right? Motley Crue, they're coming up next. Rock 102, Springfield's classic rock.
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Rock 102, Springfield's classic rock. All right, one final pair of tickets. Alabama Shakes, going to give you a chance to win them. Coming up shortly. Stick around.

0: Rock 102, Springfield's classic rock. A couple of things of interest for you to keep in mind today. Today is National Donut Day. Yeah, so I'm sure I haven't really investigated because, I only eat gluten-free donuts. I'll tell you, the best gluten-free donuts, if you're gluten-free, are at Mystic, the town of Mystic. Mystic Seaport, I guess that's what it's called. I don't know. And there's this little coffee shop down there, and they make like these incredibly good gluten-free donuts. And that good and gluten-free hardly ever go together. But apparently, in my opinion, anyway, this is the place to go. So anyway, today is National Donut Day. Somebody might be giving away donuts. I don't know. And you need something to wash that down with, right? And today would be the perfect day for what, a nice coffee? Oh, yeah. But here, it's also, keep this in mind, National Moonshine Day. Now, you probably don't know anyone that has a still in their backyard. Neither do I. But you can buy like moonshine in the liquor stores now. You know, and it's not bad. But I tell you what, when I was in the Marine Corps, I knew a couple of guys who were from West Virginia. One was a staff sergeant. One was like a lance corporal. They normally wouldn't spend a lot of time hanging out together, but they had like this West Virginia bond going on, and they both loved moonshine because they were from West Virginia, I guess. It's just like a thing, right? And so when either one of them would go back home, back to West Virginia, they'd come back with some moonshine, and they were pretty good at sharing it. And I got to tell you, the moonshine you might buy in the liquor store isn't bad, as I recall. I've had it a couple times, but their moonshine, oh my God, you ever have that? You know, it should be something that should be on your bucket list if you drink. You know, you don't need a lot of it. I'll just tell you that much. A couple little sips, you'd be all right. Straighten you right out. Coming up, we're going to do up alongside of classic rock. Just that kind of day. Rock 102, Springfield's classic rock. What a long,
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7: Here's your Western Mass News First Alert forecast.
20: A refreshing start to our day after a hot one on Thursday. Today will once again be another bright and hot day. We're partly sunny with highs between 84 and 92. Humidity remains low, so the heat is a little bit more manageable. Tonight we're partly cloudy with lows falling to between 56 and 62. Tomorrow we're hot and starting to get a little bit more humid. Highs between 86 and 94, sun and clouds for most of the day with strong thunderstorms in the late afternoon and evening. With your Western Mass News First Alert forecast, I'm meteorologist Liam Murphy.
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Yeah, what a day, huh? Hey, don't forget, right? Steve Nagel's summer party. It is coming so quickly because, hey, we're already into the fifth day of June here. The party is June 20th at Vantage Valley Brewing in Ludlow to celebrate the start of summer and to help raise money for Rick's Place. 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

0: Rock 102, Springfield's classic rock. Hey, do you guys mind if I do a little bragging? So tonight, we're going to my granddaughter's graduation at Westfield High School, or for Westfield High School. And she is the valedictorian of Westfield High. And she's an incredible kid, Caitlin. And they just had their award ceremony, and she needed like a wheelbarrow to carry out all her stuff. She's just incredible. She is brilliant, and she is motivated, highly motivated. And she's on her way to Harvard in the fall. So congratulations to her. Incredible. And to her mom and dad for being such great parents and pushing her along. They didn't really have to push her. She pushed herself pretty hard, but a great support group, nice family, her two sisters. So, Caitlin, we'll see you tonight, I guess. And again, congratulations. Thank you. Thank you for letting me brag a little bit. All right. I'm so proud of her. She's such a great kid.
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Rock 102, Springfield's classic rock. Just in case you're wondering, the Red Sox are firmly ensconced in last place. Still, as a matter of fact, they're 11 games out of first. They lost 2-3 to the Orioles, so that really helps solidify their last place standing. And so, you got tickets to the games this weekend against the Yankees? Yeah, good luck with that. 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

0: Lacrosse, jealous again. Hey, don't be jealous. Just be better. Words to live by. Trust me, I cannot follow my own advice. But for example, if you're jealous because somebody else won Alabama Shakes tickets through the course of the week, it wasn't you. This is your chance to get unjealous. Oh, yeah. You didn't know that was a word? Oh, yeah, it is. Look it up. It's in there. Dictionary, yeah. This is your chance to win some tickets. Then you would be jealous no longer. See how that works, right? 293-1021. I'll take caller number 10. I got a pair of tickets. Alabama Shakes, Tanglewood, September 5th. All right. Caller number 10. Good luck to you from Rock 102, Springfield's Classic Rock. While you're busy dialing up the phone, here, let me bounce this off you. 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What a long,
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0: hot one on Thursday. Today will once again be another bright and hot day. We're partly sunny with highs between 84 and 92. Humidity remains low, so the heat is a little bit more manageable. Tonight, we're partly cloudy with lows falling to between 56 and 62. Tomorrow, we're hot and starting to get a little bit more humid. Highs between 86 and 94, sun and clouds for most of the day, with strong thunderstorms in the late afternoon and evening. With your Western Mass News First Alert forecast, I'm meteorologist Liam Murphy.
1: All right, got to say congratulations to Brian in Avon, Connecticut. Oh, yeah, people listen to us all over the place, don't they? I tell them, hey, my wife grew up in Avon, graduated from Avon High School. He said, yeah, my kids did, too. It's like we were, like, bonded. It was amazing. But anyway, he's got tickets to Alabama Shakes, Tanglewood, September 5th. If you didn't win tickets, you can always buy them. Spend money? What, are you serious? 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

Rock 102, Springfield's classic rock. Just saying, today it's lunchtime, right? I'm Dan Williams, all right? So we've introduced ourselves. We know each other now. And lunch today, let me tell you this. Lunch today is brought to you by Aqua Pump, an expert on all water supply systems from the well through the pump into your house. Got a problem? Call them. They're in Stafford Springs, Aqua Pump. So anyway, it is a tuna salad today. I know my wife did some grocery shopping, and we got a lot of tuna, a lot of cans of tuna in the pantry. Yeah. And I'll tell you why. You know why? Because, all right, here's the deal. I'm a stress eater, right? So yesterday turned out to be a really stressful afternoon for me. We're getting ready to sell the house, and some of the tile needs to be regrouted. Not a big deal. So I take down a bag of grout that's been sitting up on a shelf for the past 20 years. And I look at it and go, oh, this looks like the right color. And I mix up this big old bag of grout, you know, and I got my little spongy, swipey thing out there, whatever the hell it's called. And I'm all set to go to work. And I realize that the grout that I just mixed up is terracotta, but the grout that I need is really a light gray. I just kind of ruined that. Actually ruined my entire afternoon. So I had no choice. My wife was going out with some friends last night, so I had no choice but to eat a delicious gluten-free pizza for dinner, the entire pizza. So that's a long way of saying this is why I have a tuna salad today, because she's like, you know, you stuffed yourself last night. All right, today you're going to pay for your sins. Here's your tuna salad. But actually, it's a pretty good-looking salad, so I can't wait to dig into it. That's my story, and I'm sticking to it a little longer. I'm sorry. All right, let's get to it. Classic Rock 102 history for lunch. 1971 on this day, Grand Funk smashed the record held by the Beatles when they sold out New York Shea Stadium in a mere 72 hours. You got to remember, this is before the internet. So people had to get their tickets the old-fashioned way, and they broke the Beatles' records. And I tell you, you know, you guys know I'm retiring, right? So 2 weeks from today will be my last show here at Rock 102. And I swear to God, because Grand Funk is one of the biggest disappointments in my life. You know, they turned into such a pop band. But I swear, my last day here, I am going to play I'm Your Captain, right? Because I think that's one of the better songs ever recorded. And, you know, we don't play it here normally because it's, like, pretty long. You know, it's kind of weird. So I'm gonna play it on my last day here and fire up the bong that we keep here in the studio and just relive my youth. So, here's Grand Funk, Rock 102.

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Rock 102, Springfield's Classic Rock. Kind of a sad day in classic rock history. This day, 1990, Jim Hodder drowned in his own swimming pool. He was only 42 years old. He was a very accomplished he was a very accomplished musician. He was a drummer, and he played with a lot of big names like Sammy Hagar and such, but he was really known as the original drummer with Steely Dan.

0: That is some awesome guitar work, is it not? Rock 102, Springfield's Classic Rock, Steely Dan. If you get a chance, there's a Steely Dan special. It's kind of old, but it's still very, very good. I think it's on Netflix. And like that song right there, they probably went through a dozen guitar players in auditions looking for that one guitar player that could play that song just the way they wanted it played. They were very, very fussy musicians, but man, they put out some great music, right? All right, coming up, if we go back to 1977, Classic Rock 102 History Flunch, and there was a tragedy within this rockers band, and they needed a replacement. Fortunately, Angel was up to the task. I'll tell you more coming up on Rock 102.
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9: 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All right, let's go back to 1977. Tragedy strikes. Alice Cooper's boa constrictor, a co-star of his live act, suffers a fatal bite from a rat it was being fed for breakfast. You know what they say, never have rat for breakfast, especially live ones. Cooper held auditions for a replacement boa constrictor, and a replacement snake named Angel got the gig.

soundtrack of your youth. The beats were fresh, the guitar screamed, which explains the ringing in your ears now. 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

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They began their reunion tour, their first with the original lineup since 1975. Talking about the Doobie Brothers.

Rock 102 Springfield's classic rock. All right, coming up, we're going to go to the movies. And it's a movie that was done in 2012, and I'm embarrassed, actually, to admit that I never heard of this movie. And it seems, considering where I've been sitting for the past 13 years, you'd think that I would know a little something about this movie, but it was a surprise to me. Maybe not to you. All right, we'll get into that coming up in just a couple moments here. 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
8: 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Please tell me I'm not alone in this. The year was 2012. It's a really good cast in this movie. Starred Tom Cruise as rocker Stacy Jacks. The movie was Rock of Ages, came from Broadway. It pays homage to 80s rock and glam metal. Feature songs from Bon Jovi, Twisted Sister, Pat Benatar, Journey, a whole bunch more. A lot of it was covered. They weren't the original versions. Some were, but not all. I never heard of this movie. Apparently, in 1987 LA, at the height of glam rock, infamous and outrageous rock star Stacy Jacks performs at Hollywood's legendary Bourbon Room Club as it faces its final countdown. Meanwhile, an aspiring musician and a small town girl meet, pursuing their dreams.

of Music fame. I've never heard of this movie. Then somebody asked, is this a good movie? I guess it really depends on your expectations. The answer, if you're looking for a deep, Oscar-worthy plot, it isn't. But if you want a campy, highly energetic, and wildly fun 80s rock jukebox musical, it's an absolute blast. So I don't know. Maybe this weekend I'll check it out. From the movie Rock of Ages, starring Tom Cruise as Stacy Jacks, Van Halen on Rock 102.

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Another hot day in the Pioneer Valley. Up to 90 degrees. Good stuff. Feels just like the Classic Rock summer. That's what it feels like. And the Classic Rock summer here at Rock 102 goes on right through Labor Day weekend. So make sure you're listening to Rock 102 all summer long for details on how to get your share of all the good stuff we're giving away all summer long. 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

Rock 102, Springfield's classic rock. A little while ago, I had mentioned that Pat Kelly's going to be giving away tickets to the Big E this afternoon. Of course, it's all part of the classic rock summer. He will be doing that. But he's got more to give away. He's got tickets to the WIC 338 Southwick Nationals to give away. That's happening July 11th. He's been giving away those tickets all week long. Yet another chance for you to win this afternoon. What have you won lately? How about alongside of classic rock? All right, that's nice. It's coming up next on Rock 102.

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16: Today will once again be another bright and hot day. We're partly sunny with highs between 84 and 92. Humidity is low, so the heat will be a little bit more manageable. Tonight, we're partly cloudy with lows falling to between 56 and 62. Tomorrow, we're hot and starting to get a little bit more humid. Highs between 86 and 94. Sun and clouds for most of the day with strong thunderstorms in the late afternoon and evening. Sunday, we're partly sunny with a leftover hit or miss shower. It's warm and still a little muggy. Highs between 76 and 84. With your Western Mass News First Alert Forecast, I'm meteorologist Liam Murphy.
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102 Springfield's Classic Rock with the Oz. Coming up on 207. I'm Pat Kelly. Thanks for hanging out this afternoon. I logged into my computer about 15 minutes ago, and it reminded me that my password expires in 2 days. And I've learned this over time. I never change my password on a Friday, because by the time Monday rolls around, I go to log in. I'm like, let's try this. No, okay, let's try this. Next thing you know, you're locked out and admin has to get you back into your computer. 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This hour of Classic Rock brought to you by Aquapump, the experts on all water supply systems from the well through the house and into the pump and into the house. 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

0: Rock 102 Springfield's Classic Rock. It's coming up on 2:20. I'm really looking forward to tonight's Free Music Friday on the Plaza at MGM Springfield. Petty Larceny taking the stage, and I love the pun intended. Petty Larceny, Petty Stealing, because they're a cover band of Tom Petty, the best around. More details on the free show Under the Stars coming up. This is very cool. Love to see a community coming together. Ludlow is celebrating their second annual Restaurant Week next week. Actually, not it begins tomorrow and through next week into Sunday, June 14th. Some really good restaurants with some discounts across the board. I remember when I first moved here, and it was probably for a couple of years, that the person I was living with would call Ludlow Dudlow. And I've since been to Ludlow. And if you've not been there, it is steeped in Portuguese heritage. And because of that, the food is amazing. I mean, they have other, you know, they've got other different great Italian and Chinese and all everything else. But, man, just the Portuguese aspect of Ludlow and the bakeries, my God. I love the town. About 15 minutes away, I'm going to give you a chance to win a $50 gift card to Ludlow Coffee.
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12: 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Music that's every bit as important and as influential as the stuff we didn't ignore and continue to beat to death to this very day. 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

102 Springfield's Classic Rock. I just close my eyes for about 3.5 minutes and envision sitting out in the sunshine with a blender drink pina colada. It's 2:37. Give it time. This is excellent. Ludlow is celebrating Restaurant Week beginning tomorrow, June 6th, and running through Sunday, June 14. Really simple website to check out the restaurants and businesses that are involved. It's getlostinludlow.com. Right now, I'll take caller number 4 on the Route 10 Tire listener line. 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

0: 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How are you?
1: Hey, I'm doing well. How are you?
0: I'm doing great so far. I got a $50 gift card to Ludlow Coffee with your name on it.
1: Oh, excellent. Thank you.
0: You're welcome. What's your name, man?
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0: Stan, where are you listening today?
1: Yeah, from Ludlow.
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0: Rock 102, Springfield's classic rock. Just about a quarter to three with Collective Soul's December. Just learned a fascinating fact. I just learned that God invented beer right after he made summers hot.
1: Patrick Martin.
0: True story.
1: Patrick.
0: It's a scorcher. I can't wait to get some ice cold brews on the plaza at MGM Springfield tonight. I'll be there with the Rock 102 Road Crew 7 to 9, welcoming Petty Larceny, New England's top Tom Petty tribute. They will have ice cold beers courtesy of White Lion Brewing. 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
24: Today will once again be another bright and hot day. We're partly sunny with highs between 84 and 92. Humidity is low, so the heat will be a little bit more manageable. Tonight, we're partly cloudy with lows falling to between 56 and 62. Tomorrow, we're hot and starting to get a little bit more humid, highs between 86 and 94. Sun and clouds for most of the day with strong thunderstorms in the late afternoon and evening. Sunday, we're partly sunny with a leftover hit or miss shower. It's warm and still a little muggy, highs between 76 and 84. With your Western Mass News First Alert Forecast, I'm meteorologist Liam Murphy.
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I'm Pat Kelly. Good afternoon. That is the light at the end of the tunnel known as the weekend. 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

0: Rock 102, Springfield's Classic Rock. Coming up on 317 with the Allman Bros. I'm Pat Kelly. Thanks for hanging out. 293-1021, the Route 10 Tire Listener Line. Keep it handy because I'll have tickets to the Southwick National coming to the WIC 338. National What Day is brought to you by Drunken Rabbit Brewing in South Hadley. The Rabbit is open right now, and what a coincidence, ice cold beer. Featured on the beer list, the Hair of the Dog, a hoppy American pale ale, and the Golden Lass, also an Irish pale ale. That's nitro only, by the way. Mug Club members still getting half-price nachos every day, all day. 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It'll save you some cash on some really tasty treats, eats, and drinks. 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Today is a big day, the 5th of June, 2026. It's National Donut Day. I'm going to share with you a guilt-free keto recipe for donuts coming right up.
1: Hello?
0: Hey, how's it going, man?
1: Good, thanks. How about you?
0: I am doing dynamite. Thanks for asking.
1: That's awesome.
0: What are you up to today?
1: Oh, just working.
0: What kind of work do you do?
1: I drive a forklift right now.
0: A forklift?
1: Blowing donuts.
0: Did you just say you blew a donut? How does that work?
1: In front of everybody, too.
2: National Donut Day. 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

0: 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Just learned that the Chicago Bears, after 106 years in Illinois, are moving their new stadium to Indiana. I wonder what that's like, Jet and Giants fans. Let's make a phone call and give out some Big E tickets here.
1: Hello.
0: Hello, may I speak to Geralyn, please?
1: Speaking.
0: Geralyn Costa?
1: Yes.
0: Are you related to the people who own the restaurant Costa in downtown Springfield?
1: No.
0: Are you related to Springfield Thunderbirds president Nate Costa?
1: I'm not.
0: Just a weird coincidence, huh?
1: I guess so.
0: All right. What are you doing on this sticky day?
1: Who's this?
0: What are you trying to play a trick on me? We just agreed that you're Geralyn Costa. Oh, you're asking me who I am?
1: Yes.
0: Oh, it's Pat Kelly from Rock 102.
1: Hi.
0: You have won a pair of tickets to the Big E.
1: Oh, well, thank you so much.
0: You're welcome.
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6: Tonight, we're partly cloudy with lows falling to between 56 and 62. Tomorrow, we're hot and starting to get a little bit more humid, highs between 86 and 94. Sun and clouds for most of the day with strong thunderstorms in the late afternoon and evening. Sunday, we're partly sunny with a leftover hit or miss shower. It's warm and still a little muggy, highs between 76 and 84. With your Western Mass News First Alert forecast, I'm meteorologist Liam Murphy.
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8: 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Morrow, up to Schultz. 5 seconds left in the game. 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

0: Rock 102, Springfield's classic rock. Quarter after four, I'm Pat Kelly. Thank you for hanging out. Looking forward to Free Music Friday tonight on the Plaza in downtown Springfield at MGM. Details coming up there. This is a crazy story. A waitress working for Olive Garden got a $700 tip, and her boss wouldn't let her keep it. Here's the kid's mom.
1: She received a $700 tip on a $30 tab from a regular customer that hadn't been in a while. She didn't notice it until after he left. When she took it to the manager told her to put zero in the tab because that was just too much money to hand out. Clearly, she was upset. Her manager then said to her that she's here to do a job, and if she can't do it, then she needs to leave. My daughter got herself together, completed her shift, and at the end of the shift, they then told her that they could give her 20%. So they gave her $6 on the $700 tip. Today she was going to go in, which she did. They just fired her. So she's like, I don't want to leave because why all of a sudden do I have a $700 tip and I'm fired the next day? So they tell her that they're calling the police. And she's like, good, call the police because you're stealing my money.
0: You're stealing my money. I mean, that's the bottom line of it. There's no charges have been filed yet, but God, poor kid, 700 pigs, that's a lot of money any day of the week. Free Music Friday tonight on the Plaza, 7 to 9. I'll be there with the Rock 102 Road Crew beginning at 7 o'clock as we welcome Petty Larceny, New England's top Tom Petty tribute. They'll take the stage at 7:30. You can bring a chair if you'd like. They have a lawn chair section, in fact. And, of course, ice-cold brews from White Lion Brewing. Grab a bite from the food truck, maybe a beverage from the Plaza Bar. Tonight, 7:30, that's when Petty Larceny takes the stage. And I want to give you a heads up, too. 1 week from today, June 12th, Crush, the Dave Matthews tribute band, taking over the Plaza at MGM Springfield. 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
1: Hey, Pat, how's it going?
0: So far, so good, man. What's your name?
1: Jason Walbridge. What's up, bud?
0: Jason, get out of here. You're going to the WIC 338 on July 11th for the Southwick National.
1: Awesome, man. Look forward to it. Thanks, Pat.
0: Where are you listening today, Jay?
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0: 102 Springfield's Classic Rock. It's just about 4:45. I'm Pat Kelly. Almost welcome weekend. So I took a look at what we're doing next week to celebrate the Classic Rock Summer. Of course, we'll be giving out Big E tickets each weekday throughout the Classic Rock Summer. But, or I should say, in addition, we have Black Crowes at Xfinity Center tickets to give out next week. So take us along all summer long to get your piece of the Rock 102 stash. 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The Hot Rod Dog food truck's going to be there, the Moolicious ice cream truck as well. 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
12: Tonight, we're partly cloudy with lows falling to between 56 and 62. Tomorrow, we're hot and starting to get a little bit more humid, highs between 86 and 94. Sun and clouds for most of the day with strong thunderstorms in the late afternoon and evening. Sunday, we're partly sunny with a leftover hit or miss shower. It's warm and still a little muggy, highs between 76 and 84. With your Western Mass News First Alert forecast, I'm meteorologist Liam Murphy.
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0: Rock 102 Springfield's classic rock. The Stones and She's So Cold. Welcome to the weekend officially. I'm Pat Kelly. 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
1: On the ride home.
0: This is my 10th.
1: With Pat Kelly.
2: You're right.
1: Pat Kelly.
0: Are you still discovering new things?
1: Pat Kelly.
0: How old are you?
1: Pat Kelly.
0: You're definitely not younger than me.
2: I definitely look young.
1: Pat Kelly.
0: There's not a whole lot.
2: To discover. You
0: know, the fanciest thing on my track is to change the intermittency of it.
1: Pat Kelly.
2: Wow, that's
0: it's a crazy.
2: That's impressive.
0: It's a nutty
2: that's
0: feature.
2: That's impressive.
0: Yeah.
1: Ride home.
0: Are you still excited
1: with Pat Kelly?
2: I am.
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0: National Donut Day. 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Stir until smooth. Then, and this part's important, scoop that nonsense straight into the trash. Now go treat yourself to a real donut with frosting and maybe sprinkles because you deserve it. This message from your taste buds and everyone who loves joy.
1: Hello?
2: Hey, how's it going, man?
1: Good, thanks. How about you?
2: I am doing dynamite. Thanks for asking.
1: That's awesome.
2: What are you up to today?
1: Oh, just working.
2: What kind of work do you do?
1: I drive a forklift right now.
2: A forklift?
1: Blowing donuts.
2: Did you just say you blew a donut? How does that work?
1: In front of everybody, too.
3: It's finally Friday. 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

0: 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I'll be there with the Rock 102 Road Crew beginning a little bit earlier at 7, so drop by the Rock 102 table for your chance to win a prize. 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We'll be joined by Jim Gaffigan on this National Donut Day, but first, let's get up to date.
1: This is not headline news. Reusable water bottles are being banned from World Cup games. So expect to see fans passing out from more than just boredom. The United States Postal Service wants to raise the price of stamps to 82 cents. And 82 matches the age of the average person who still uses the mail. Vanilla Ice says he'll perform for anybody, including Vladimir Putin and Iran, because option B is canvassing neighborhoods for bird scooters. This is not headline news.
2: I had a donut. I had a donut before I came on stage. I was with a friend last week. I was like, "You want to get a donut?" He was like, "I'm not hungry." I'm like, "What does that have to do with it?" As if there's ever been a good reason to eat a donut. "Well, doctor says I need more powdered sugar in my diet." Donuts are bad for you. And according to my health nut wife, they're not appropriate for a trail mix. I'm just on a different trail, right? Mine leads to the emergency room. That joke will be even funnier when I die from cardiac arrest. That's why I didn't laugh. Donuts are all about taste. In Los Angeles, there's a place called Yum Yum Donuts. It's like, what do you need the IQ of one to find that appealing? Yum yum. Me like yum yum. It's like, who's the target audience? Cavemen?
3: I know two things: yellow fireball, rising sky, and yum yum donuts. Yum yum donuts, yum yum.
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1: Hey, Alex. How are you?
0: I'm doing okay, and you?
1: I'm great. I do the afternoon show for you on Rock 102.
0: Yeah, I know.
1: I was just watching this fascinating video about the stars and the planets, and I thought to myself, if I was ever studying astrology, I would not want to study Uranus.

0: 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Alex? We seem to have gotten disconnected.
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I'm Pat Kelly. Thanks for listening. Welcome to the weekend. I got a pretty mean text on the Route 10 Tire listener line. You can text me anytime, by the way, 413-293-1021. And the guy's like, does Pat Kelly think it's creative to play the beer song every single Friday afternoon? Sounds like he's lazy. That was my impersonation of him. No, moron. I play it because people like it. Like to propose this toast to you and to me, and also to you, Mike Rokos, swigging back some icy colds in your garage. Rock 102.

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7: Tonight, we're partly cloudy with lows falling to between 56 and 62. Tomorrow, we're hot and starting to get a little bit more humid, highs between 86 and 94. Sun and clouds for most of the day with strong thunderstorms in the late afternoon and evening. Sunday, we're partly sunny with a leftover hit or miss shower. It's warm and still a little muggy, highs between 76 and 84. With your Western Mass News First Alert Forecast, I'm meteorologist Liam Murphy.
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9: 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Does to Lambeer. Stolen by Byrne. DJ, yes! 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

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Welcome to the weekend. If you're planning on doing something outdoors tomorrow, do it during the day, okay? We're expecting severe thunderstorms beginning in the early evening. 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
6: 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Music that's every bit as important and as influential as the stuff we didn't ignore and continue to beat to death to this very day. 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

0: Rock 102, Springfield's classic rock. Van Halen's Right Now. There's no better time than the present. I'm Pat Kelly. I've got to pull my pants up and get down to the plaza for Free Music Friday. Petty Larceny performing live tonight beginning at 7:30. I'll be there with the Rock 102 Road Crew beginning at 7, dishing out prizes from the stash. So drop by the table on your way into the plaza and buckle up for Petty Larceny. I'm looking forward to the show. Natalie stepping in to take into the rest of your weekend. Thanks for listening. I've got to be Pat Kelly somewhere else.
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12: Tonight, we're partly cloudy with lows falling to between 56 and 62. Tomorrow, we're hot and starting to get a little bit more humid, highs between 86 and 94. Sun and clouds for most of the day with strong thunderstorms in the late afternoon and evening. Sunday, we're partly sunny with a leftover hit or miss shower. It's warm and still a little muggy, highs between 76 and 84. With your Western Mass News First Alert Forecast, I'm meteorologist Liam Murphy.
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8: 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Some of those stories are about success. Some of those stories about spectacular failures. Some of those stories are heartwarming tales of real-life inspiration, and some of those stories make you want to haul off and punch somebody right in the face. Whatever those stories might be, you'll hear them on Backseat's Musical Podcast. 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

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Well, Knicks won Wednesday night, and they play game two tonight. We'll talk a little bit more about that on Rock 102.

0: Your body might be at work.
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0: 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Rock 102.
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0: Rock 102, Springfield's classic rock. Knicks won game one the other night against the Spurs. They've got game two coming up tonight at 8:30. So just in about an hour, you can tune into that. But the real show stealer on Wednesday night was that fan going out and trying to get a selfie with Victor Wembanyama. Why do people think they can do that? The only way I think that you feel like you could do that without getting tackled, which he was, is if you are intoxicated. So I think it's safe to say the guy was probably intoxicated. That interruption didn't help any for the San Antonio's comeback efforts. So they lost by, I think, 10 it was. So we'll see what happens tonight. We will also see if that fan faces any sort of charges or receives a ban from NBA arenas. That would be a shame.
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